All right, dear listeners, before we begin the first half of our transmission, here is the program summary. First, we will start off with our usual program, that is Dew Drops. This is the show where we get to play devotional as well as gospel tracks. And this program will be from 6:10 till 6:40. From 6:40 a.m. till 7, you will be listening to your program, Pages and Verses, followed by your Good Morning Nagaland show. That will be from 7 a.m. till 7:25. From 7:25 till 7:35, you'll be listening to regional news in Nagamese and English, followed by the Morning Echoes. That'll be from 7:35 till 8 a.m. From 8 till 8:15, you'll be listening to Samachar Prabhat, news in Hindi, followed by news in English, and the Northeast News. That'll be from 8:15 till 8:40. 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That'll be from 9:30 till 10:20. At 10:20, you'll be listening to the world news in English, followed by the second edition of your Western music program, RJ's Choice. That'll be from 10:30 till 11 a.m. At 11, there'll be your Woman Time program under the theme Skill Development for Self-Employment. Right after this, there'll be your Hindi film songs, SMS requests. That'll be at 11:30 a.m. and will go on till 12:30 p.m. We will close off the transmission with Hindi film songs at 12:32 p.m. and it will go on till 1 p.m. Right after this, there'll be linking an announcement and followed up by relay of FM Rainbow. Regarding the news headlines, the timings will be at 9 a.m., 11 a.m. and 12:30 p.m. And regarding the real-time traffic update for Kohima, it'll be at 10 a.m., 10:30 a.m., 11 a.m., 11:30 a.m., and 12 p.m. So there you have it, dear listeners. That is the program summary for the first half of our transmission for FM Tragopan at 103 MHz. 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
1: Hello and welcome back once again, dear listeners. This is still FM Dragopan at 103 MHz, coming to you live from the studios of Akashvani Kohima. This is your Arjun Zan here in the studio. I hope that everyone is having a great start to their morning. And for all the early birds out there, if you want to write in to the show, the number is 9436805333. Once again, the number is 9436805333. This is the number where you can send in your feedback, thoughts, suggestions. If you have any stories to share, feel free to send it my way. So if you're one of those early birds, trying to tackle the Monday morning blues, feel free to send in your thoughts and opinions my way. And I would love to read them out and have this conversation with you as well. All right, it is time for your Dewdrops program. This is usually the program that we start the day off with.

Just say a small prayer and meditate on your thoughts as you begin the day. So without any further ado, to help us do that, we have some very, very interesting tracks here lined up for your listening pleasure. So this first one here is called Freedom Hymn. This is by the artist known as Austin French. This is off his album Wide Open, after which you'll be listening to Make Room by Jonathan M. Reynolds.

Well, my dear listeners, that was the track Make Room by Jonathan M. Reynolds, and the track prior to that was Freedom Hymn by Austin French. And dear listeners, I have a message here with me on my screen, so let me go ahead and read it out, I should say. It says, very good morning, dear RJ. Thank you for playing and sharing the gospel tracks. Lovingly, I am enjoying the songs and wishing you a wonderful day ahead. This is Sunil Pangcho from Chapra Langso. So, Sunil Pangcho, very, very sweet of you. Thank you so much for writing into the program and for being a part of the show as well. And stay tuned because, you know, like I mentioned earlier during the program summary, while I was reading out the program summary, there's lots more that we have to offer. So, you guys know the drill. Stay tuned and keep writing in and sending in your love to us. We will give it right back to you guys. So, thank you so much. And I hope you have a wonderful Monday as well. And, of course, keep tuning into FM Dragopan at 103 MHz. This one here is from an anonymous sender. It says, hello. So, hello back to you, whoever you are. Very, very good morning to you. And, yes, it would be lovely if you can, you know, mention your name and send it to us.

That way I can give you a shout out and know you guys in the process, right? So yes, make sure that you send in your name next time. All right, having said that, let's move on to the next track here. This is Kerry Jope with her track Find You On My Knees. Right after this, we'll be listening to Mac Powell's track The Center Of It All.

All right, dear listeners, that was the artist known as Mac Powell with Center of It All, and the track prior to that was Find You on My Knees by Carrie Job. All right, the studio clock right now is 6:26. We still have some more time left on our hands for your Dew Drops program. So if you're just tuning in, welcome to the show. This is FM Tragopan at 103 megahertz. And speaking of you guys, I still have a few more messages here on my screen. So let me take them. This one here says, we might get huge amounts of money or get a luxurious life. The message says, after this, we, you know, tend to forget to thank God. He is our only closest friend, Kunali Kinase. And the message continues saying, hello, a very good morning, RJ. This is Atrong Yimkyung from Kohima. And the songs of Dewdrops are awesome. And by the way, I hope you will have a very blessed day. So, Atrong Yimkyung, thank you so much for your words of wisdom. And, you know, for sending in a message such early in the morning and putting in your thought and time to this message as well. And very, very true. I think basically, you know, this message is trying to say that, you know, after God answers our prayers, I think we tend to forget to live our life according to His ways, according to His will. And I think this is a message, a reminder, and a wake-up call for all of us. So, Atrong Yimkyung, thank you so much for this lovely reminder. I hope you have a very, very blessed day as well. And stay tuned to FM Tragopan, like I said, because there's so much more coming your way. And this next one here is Avi from Dimapur writing in saying, good morning, RJ. Enjoying the show. Wishing and praying for a wonderful day and a week. And it says, wishing everyone a blessed day. So, Avi from Dimapur as well, thank you so much for writing into the program. I hope you have nothing but the absolute best. And you know, I know that your day is going to start off strong because, you know, all these songs, I think, you know, they will definitely be a guiding light as we start the day. And yes, it will definitely, you know, have a positive impact on your day. So, yes, and make sure that you guys fuel your body with some good food. And yes, stay hydrated because the summer is upon us. We all know that. And Dimapur will be, you know, extremely, you know, the weather will be extreme. Let's just put it that way. Because even people in Kohima are feeling the heat these days, the humidity. So, So, make sure that you guys stay hydrated, fuel your body properly, correctly. And, yes, tackle the weather that way. I think that'll be one of the ways to stay cool, right? So, thank you so much, Avi from Dimapur, for writing into the program. Once again, wishing you a very, very happy and a good day. All right, we still have time left on our hands, like I mentioned earlier. So we're going to continue with the music right here at your program. That is Dewdrops. All right, this is a band called Building 429, and this is their track, Bonfire. Enjoy.

All right, dear listeners, we have a message here from Tatio saying that he is enjoying the program. So, Tatio from Kohima, thank you so much for writing into the program. A very, very good morning to you as well. All right, we have about 4 more minutes left on the clock. So, we will wind things up with this track called All For You by Mike's Chair. And yes, right after this program, you'll be listening to Pages and Verses. That'll be from 6:40 till 7 a.m. And at 7, there'll be your program, Good Morning Naglin, which I'll be here for the program. So stay tuned. This is FM Tragopan at 103 megahertz. And yes, we have wrapped up with this edition of your Dear Drops program. Hope you guys had fun. Hope you guys were blessed through all the tracks that I've played for you. And thank you so much to everyone for chiming in and sending in your lovely messages as well. I'll be back again, once again, at 7 a.m. with your Good Morning Naglin program. So once again, this is All For You by Mike's Chair. Enjoy.

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1: Good morning, dear listeners. This is Akashvani Kohima, and you're tuned in to another special episode of Literary Program. Joining us today is Mutsolu Z. Lohe, a young and thoughtful voice from Nagaland. She is the author of Becoming Me, which was released under CUE, Center for Understanding English Academy Kohima. At just 20, Mutsolu's writing journey began as a personal reflection which slowly grew into poetry and powerful expressions of life. Her work beautifully weaves themes of faith, identity, hope, healing, strength, and becoming with the heart to comfort and encourage readers, reminding us that every journey is unique and deeply purposeful. We are pleased to have her with us on today's program. Ms. Mutsolu, welcome to the show.
2: Hi, thank you for having me.
1: Could you please introduce yourself to our listeners?
2: I'm Mutsolu Zetlohe, a 20-year-old author of Becoming Me. I'm a final year English literature student at Jaffa Christian College. Writing has been my quiet space, and today I'm really happy and grateful to share that journey with everyone.
1: Thank you for the beautiful and the warm introduction. Now, without further ado, could you tell us when and how your journey with writing first began?
2: It actually started small, quietly. I used to write down my worries, my prayers, and my struggles, almost like talking to God and comforting myself through words. So I would say my journey was carried through the little things in life and one page at a time.
1: That's wonderful. It's interesting how writing can start as a personal space before finding a wider audience. Your book is titled Becoming Me, and it sounds deeply personal and delicate, very much reflective. So how did you arrive at this title? Was there any particular experience that shaped it?
2: Life is not about being perfect. It's a journey of becoming braver and stronger and true to who God wants us to be. And that's all I would say.
1: Right. I love how you describe it as a journey and how you said that life is not perfect. I think everyone would really agree to it. What was the most challenging part of putting this book together? Did you have any struggles along the way or any unexpected events that took place? And if so, could you please share it to us?
2: The hardest part was being honest. Opening my heart and sharing personal experiences.
1: Mm-hmm.
2: It takes some time and some courage to say, this is my journey, this is my faith and my struggles.
1: Mm-hmm.
2: But yeah, at the same time, that honesty is what makes the book real.
1: Mm-hmm. 100% agreed. As an introvert, I think a lot of people would really relate to that. And thank you so much for sharing that honestly. I think that is the whole point of being a writer. And when you write a book, you're just writing about yourself, and I think it takes a lot of courage to do that. So thank you so much for sharing that honestly. Coming to the next question, what inspired you to write this book? And could you tell our listeners a little bit about the central theme and its message?
2: I never planned to write a book, actually. It just grew out of memories, experiences, and the things that life teaches us.
1: Mm-hmm.
2: Becoming Me talks about faith, hope, healing, and God's presence mm-hmm. in our everyday journey. It's all about growing into who you are meant to be.
1: Mm-hmm. That was so beautiful. I think that message of growth and resilience really comes to your work, and the central theme is really beautiful. So thank you for sharing that. Do you have any personal favorite poem from the collection? One that really, you know, holds a special meaning in your heart. And if you do, can you please read it to our listeners?
2: My favorite would be No Looking Back from chapter 21.
1: Mm-hmm.
2: It has lines that say, many wish to return back, but I do not.
1: Mm-hmm.
2: Life moves on, and I want to move on with it. And it goes, for me, these lines mean choosing the present over the past. Many people think going back may bring something better, But sometimes going back means losing the blessings, people, and growth we have to take. Every person in our life now is precious, and every season has its purpose.
1: Mm-hmm.
2: So instead of living in regret, this poem encourages moving forward with gratitude and much hope.
1: That's so, so beautiful. So much depth and so much of reflection and emotions coming from a young person. We would be really honored if you could read it to us.
2: No looking back. Some wish to return back. I do not. Life moves on, and I want to move with it. If I go back, I may lose the people I have now, and I would never risk that. There's another poetry that holds close to me. It's from the first chapter of the book, First Breath. I did not choose this life, but it was given to me. A breath, a beginning, a path I could not see ahead. Grateful even in silence, I opened my eyes to this world. I was alive, and that was enough.
1: That was so beautiful. Thank you so much for reading your favorite poems and sharing it with the listeners. So moving on, I'm really curious about this one. Are there any poets or writers who have influenced your writing or creative process? And if you do, can you please share it to us?
2: I really admire Eastern Curie, our very own Nama writer.
1: Mm-hmm.
2: Her works beautifully portray the society and the identity, and especially strong women. It reminds me that our stories matter.
1: Mm-hmm.
2: I'm also inspired by many other female writers and novelists, how they portray the struggles and the society, who use words to empower and heal, and also bring awareness at the same time.
1: Ma'am Eastern Kire, one of the favorite and the most renowned writers from Nagaland. We want to dive into a different section now. We want to talk about your hobbies and something that you do besides literature. So what are the other influences, like music, faith, or life experiences, or something that you're really passionate about besides writing?
2: Music has been a place of worship and strength for me. I may not be the perfect musician, but praising God through music has shaped me a lot, and that reflect in my writing as well.
1: Mm-hmm.
2: Conversations, people, and the little everyday moments also inspire me.
1: Mm-hmm. So do you play any instruments?
2: So I play the piano.
1: I think that really adds to the emotional depth that we see in your poems. When readers finish Becoming Me, what do you hope that they take away from the book?
2: I hope that the readers feel seen

0: encouraged and find faith. I want them to know that it's okay to struggle, it's okay to feel weak, but it's not okay to give up, because there is always purpose in our journey.
1: Truly said, there is always a purpose in our journey. So thank you so much for the beautiful takeaway. What advice would you give to someone, especially to our listeners who are just starting out in writing, or someone out there really struggling to write their first draft?
0: I would say start small. Don't wait to feel perfect enough to begin. And most importantly, have faith in what you're doing.
1: That's very encouraging. I really hope that our listeners are encouraged right now. Just as she said, start small and have faith in yourself. So before we wrap up, do you have any message that you'd like to share with our listeners who are tuned in today?
0: To everyone listening, I just want to remind you that life may not always be easy, but your journey is meaningful. And I hope Becoming Me reminds you that you're not alone and that every chapter of your life has value. Be kind to yourself, embrace who you are, and trust that God is still working in your journey.
1: Thank you so much for joining us today and for sharing your journey so honestly. It has been a pleasure having you on the show. Becoming Me is a beautiful reflection of growth, courage, and self-discovery. You are still so young with immense potential and many more stories yet to unfold. So we wish you the very best in your future endeavors, and we look forward to seeing how your journey continues. It has been a pleasure having you with us today. Thank you so much, Ms. Mutsaluzi Lohe.
0: Thank you so much for having me.
1: And with that, we come to the end of today's literary program. Our sincere thanks to our guests for sharing her time, thoughts, and creative journey with us. We really hope that our listeners are encouraged by our meaningful conversations. We also thank you, our listeners, for staying tuned with us till the very end. This is your host, Veda Lumedio, signing off. Keep reading, keep dreaming.
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6: Hello and welcome back once again, dear listeners. This is still FM Trogopan at 103 MHz. And yes, this is coming to you live from the studios of Akashvani Kohima. This is your program, Good Morning Nagaland, and it starts right now.

All right, dear listeners, that was the song Stop This Train by John Mayer. If you're just tuning in, this is your Good Morning Nagaland program. And yes, regarding this song, I think this is one of John Mayer's most well-written song, I would say. Whether, you know, it's the feel of the song, whether it's the lyrics, whether it's the instrumentation, I think this is one of his best written songs. Definitely one of my favorites. So, hope you guys enjoyed that song. Very, very heavy subject to start the show with. So let's lighten the mood with a few messages here. This one here says, a journey of 1,000 miles must begin with a single step. It's been 7 years past and another 18 years and 43 years for FM Tragopan to celebrate silver and golden jubilee. All right, the message continues saying, hello, a very good morning, RJ. It's me, Atrong Yimkyung, again from Kohima, writing in saying all the songs are awesome and have a blessed day to everyone. So, Atrong Yimkyung, we meet again. Thank you so much for being so active, you know, and being so productive so early in the morning. And I think that is an encouragement for the rest of the listeners as well. And yeah, I'm very, very impressed. You know, I think you did a lot of research and put in a lot of thought into this message. So, appreciate you taking the time and you know, formulating such a clever message. And yes, hopefully we'll be around, you know, during that time to celebrate the milestone of FM Tragopan. But like we always say here at FM Tragopan, it's about the now. It's about living in the moment, right? So forget about the past, don't worry too much about the future, and stick to the present. I think you know, that is the best way to live. So either way, Atrong Yimkyung, thank you so much for your very, very well-crafted message. Really, really impressed with the way you have, you know, formulated this message. Let's just keep it at that, and thank you so much. All right, this next one here is a request message. So, unfortunately, Kwanishinai, the request program nohoy. This is your Good Morning Nagaland program. Apnana request messages kando. Request program dehi pathaile balo wina apnange reminder diase. And with that, let's listen to this next track called... The Show by Lenka. Enjoy.

All right, dear listeners, just enjoy the show. Indeed, that was the show by Lenka. And I have a message here from Lonnie from Kohima, which goes like this. Distance doesn't do anything, but silence and ego kills relationships. Hi, good morning, RJ and Zan. I'm still waiting for the puzzle of my heart to complete my life. By the way, enjoying your show. Thank you. Well, Lonnie from Kohima, very, very good morning to you. And I think that is very true. Once again, distance doesn't do anything, but silence and ego kills relationships. Very, very true. I think, you know, Lonnie, you need to start, you know, compiling all of these quotes and your sayings into one. And I think you should start writing a book, you know, because you always have something very, very interesting to say, especially when it comes to the topic of love. So, yes, I think you need to start doing that, compile them and, you know, release a book. I think that would be a great way to not only, you know, educate people on that subject, but also I think it'll definitely, you know, I think the puzzle that you're facing right now, I think that'll be the completion of that cycle, right? So yes, I hope that I'm making sense to you. Either way, you know, you're great, you're awesome, you have a great personality. I can just tell by reading your message here. So thank you so much. And you know, life is already very stressful, and you know, there's so much getting thrown at us, especially these days with social media and everything that is going on around. So you know, try not to stay too much in that lane, you know, and try to stay, you know, carefree and enjoy life as it is. So that is a small piece of advice that I would like to tell you. And keep tuning in to FM Tragopan. I think that is one way of enjoying life, right? Releasing your stress and listening to some good music. So that is one way of tackling whatever kind of blues that you're facing. So for the people out there that are facing the Monday blues, you can also use music as a tool to overcome that as well. All right, I hope that I'm making sense here to the people tuning in right now. Either way, thank you so much, Lonnie from Kohima, for your lovely message. And coming up next is a song called From the Start. This is by the artist known as Love. Enjoy.

That was a Love with her track From the Start. Hope you guys enjoyed that one. If you are just tuning in, this is still your program, Good Morning Nagaland. This is your RJ Inzan here in the studio. And all this entertainment is being brought to you by FM Tragopan at 103 MHz. And right, dear listeners, today is Monday, May 25th, right? And today is, of course, also celebrated as World Thyroid Day. It is observed to raise global awareness about thyroid diseases, their symptoms, and their importance, and the importance of detection and treatment. So, origin story for this is this was established in 2008 by the Thyroid Federation International and the European Thyroid Association. And of course, the main goal is to bridge the gap between symptom onset and professional consultation, as many conditions are underdiagnosed and mistakenly attributed to stress or aging. For the people out there who might not know, the thyroid is a butterfly-shaped gland located at the base of the neck that acts as your body's energy control center. Of course, it regulates your metabolism, your heart rate, your body temperature. And this is mostly prevalent in, heavily populated areas like India. And the medical community uses this day to encourage proactive screening and preventive care. So once again, today is also celebrated as World Thyroid Day, observed, I should say, as World Thyroid Day. So that is a little bit of trivia for all the lovely people tuning in. So if you did not know that, now you do. All right, we have a message here from Tim from Lakuti saying good morning to all the family members of FM Tragopan. And yes, Tim says, have a great day. So, wishing everyone a great day. So, Tim from Lakuti, thank you so much for writing into the program. Appreciate your presence here. All right, dear listeners, it's time to listen to another song. Since we have listened to some, feel-good music, let's stick to that genre. And this is a legendary singer known as Etta James. This is her track, At Last. Enjoy.

Well, my dear listeners, let me tell you that I cannot get enough of that song. Been listening to that for ages, but it never gets old. I definitely, do not get tired of listening to that song over and over again. So, definitely a classic, the legendary and iconic Etta James. All right, dear people, we have a few more minutes left on the clock. This is your Good Morning Nagaland program. Right after this, there will be your regional news in Nagamese, followed by English. And then there will be a program, The Morning Echoes, at 7:35 a.m. The show will go on till 8. Right after that, there will be Samachar Prabhat, news in Hindi, news in English, and the Northeast news, all wrapped up in one. That will be from 8 till 8:40. And I'll be back here at 8:40 with your Western music program, RJ's Choice. So, so much more in store for your listening pleasure. Stay tuned to FM Dragopan at 103 MHz. And once again, thank you so much to everyone for writing into the show. Thank you so much to everyone for listening. And yes, the show will keep going on. Stay tuned. All right, let's close off this program with one last track for your listening pleasure. This is a song called Everybody Talks. This is by Neon Trees. Enjoy.

0: Good morning, Itu Akashwani Kohima. 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External Affairs Minister Dr. S. 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External Office Minister Bakwesiki Bishi Milaikina Duita Deishto Alakalak Jagadi Takut Partners Banejai Se.
1: In terms of the political understanding between India and the United States, we have a strategic partnership which emanates from a convergence of national interests in many areas. And in our meeting at the embassy, we took up developments pertaining to West Asia, Middle East, to the Indian subcontinent and to East Asia.
0: U.S. Secretary of State or NSA Marco Rubio laka visit di Dr. Jay Shankar Bakwesi idu visit pra ajikali India-U.S. jari di dorkar rakhia se dorkar do dikhaya se tar Bakwesi ki ek sal agidi Pradhan 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
4: 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Addressing the Janjati Sanskritik Samagam in New Delhi, Mr. Shah said the UCC will not infringe upon any tribal rights. The Home Minister also said that the tribal welfare budget, which stood at 28,000 crore rupees during the Congress-led government, has been increased to 1,50,000 crore rupees under the Narendra Modi government. External Affairs Minister Dr. S. Jaishankar has said that India and the United States have a strong interest in combating terrorism in all its forms and manifestations. Addressing the gathering at the 250th Independence Day celebration of the United States in New Delhi yesterday, Dr. Jaishankar said that India and the US must always be clear about zero tolerance for terrorism, and that is why their counter-terrorism cooperation is so important. He said that both nations have a common interest in de-risking the global economy and providing the world with more choices. The External Affairs Minister said that many convergences make both nations effective strategic partners in multiple domains.
1: In terms of the political understanding between India and the United States, we have a strategic partnership which emanates from a convergence of national interests in many areas. And in our meeting at the embassy, we took up developments pertaining to West Asia, Middle East, to the Indian subcontinent and to East Asia.
4: Mentioning the visit of U.S. Secretary of State in NSA Marco Rubio, Dr. Jaishankar said this visit highlights the significance of India-U.S. ties in contemporary times. He added that a year ago, Prime Minister Narendra Modi and U.S. President Donald Trump set out a pathway for the further development of both nations' enduring partnership. President Draupadi Murmu will present Padma Awards for the year 2026 at a civil investiture ceremony to be held in Ganatantra Mandap of the Rashtrapati Bhavan today. In the first civil investiture to be held today, the President will confer 66 Padma Awards, including 2 Padma Vibhushan, 6 Padma Bhushan and 58 Padma Shri. 4 individuals from the Northeast are among the 66 awardees. The remaining Padma Awards will be given in the second round of the civil investiture ceremony to be held later. The National Testing Agency NTA has postponed the Common University Entrance Test Undergraduate CUET UG 2026 examinations scheduled for 28th of this month. NTA said that this decision was taken in view of the change in the date of Eid ul-Zuha Bakri Eid holiday as per the government notification. A report.
3: The agency informed that revised exam dates for affected candidates will be announced soon. Candidates are further advised to take note of the changes and act accordingly. NTA also advised candidates to regularly visit its official website for the latest updates. For any queries or clarifications, candidates may contact the NTA help desk at 011-4075-9000 or emailed at cuet-ugint.ac.in. Asunyo, Akashwani News.
4: Meanwhile, the Central Board of Secondary Education CBSE has also extended the last date for obtaining scanned photocopies of answer books for class 12 board examinations by one more day until today. CBSE said that the decision was taken to provide adequate time to students for submitting requests. Nagaland Governor Nandkishore Yadav has expressed profound grief and deep sorrow over the demise of Mrs. Khotio wife of former Nagaland Chief Minister Shirozile Lizitsu, who passed away in Guwahati. In a condolence message, the governor described Mrs. Khotiu as a graceful and respected mother figure whose kindness, warmth and gentle nature touched the lives of many people. At this moment of immense sorrow, Governor Kishore extended his heartfelt condolences to Dr. Shirozile Lizitsu and the bereaved family. The governor wished that the Almighty grant them strength, comfort and peace during this difficult time. He also prayed for the eternal peace of the departed soul. And the government has advised all Indian citizens to avoid non-essential travel to the Democratic Republic of Congo, Uganda and South Sudan until further notice in view of the evolving Ebola outbreak situation. It also directed Indian citizens to currently residing in or travelling to these countries to strictly follow public health guidance issued by local authorities and maintain heightened precautions. Ministry of Health and Family Welfare informed that India has not reported any case of Ebola disease. Earlier, the World Health Organization, WHO, had declared Ebola outbreak a public health emergency of international concern following the reported outbreaks of Ebola disease in the Democratic Republic of the Congo and Uganda. Ebola disease is a viral hemorrhagic fever caused by infection with the Bundibugyo virus strain of Ebola virus. And with that, we come to the end of the morning news. Stay tuned as we'll be back with the evening English news at 7:20 p.m. Have a nice day.

Hello, good morning, dear listeners. Welcome back to another edition of the program Morning Echoes, presenting you live from the station of Akashvani Kohima. I'm your presenter, Vihwe Kunyo, and listeners, I'm glad to be with you once again in this special edition of the program Morning Echoes. And to begin our program, I would like to start with a track titled The Battle, an original by Jonathan Lushai. The Battle by Jonathan Lushai. Have a listen.

0: Well, listeners, that was a really beautiful track by Jonathan Lushai. And listeners, if you have tuned in late, let me remind you once again that you are listening to the program Morning Echoes, presenting you live from the station of Akashvani Kohima. And listeners, I would like to put forward the thought for us to ponder for today. And here it goes. To conquer fear is the beginning of wisdom by Bertrand Russell. Let me repeat. To conquer fear is the beginning of wisdom by Bertrand Russell. I hope that is something that ignites the fire within us once again. And listeners, as you know, the program Morning Echoes is an interview-based program, and we make sure that we bring the best, the most prominent, and the one which is the most relevant for our listeners. And this morning, we have an interview on child rights, protection and empowerment. Let me repeat, child rights, protection and empowerment from Borwapang Longkumar, an advocate of Guwahati High Court Kohima Bench. And this interview is brought to us by our very own presenter, Miss Asangla. And here, let me play this for all our listeners, and I believe that we are gaining some knowledge through this interview. Have a listen. Listeners, we are very privileged to have Borwapang Longkumar, advocate Guwahati High Court Kohima Bench, with us this morning to talk about child rights and protection. Sir, it's a pleasure to have you on our show this morning to talk about this pertinent topic, as we know that our Naga society is a family and community-oriented society where women and children becomes the vulnerable section of the society, and it becomes a sensitive topic to discuss about child rights as well. So really, I'm honored and looking forward for this conversation with you, and I believe that even the listeners as well get to learn about this topic as we carry forward with this conversation, sir.
1: Thank you so much for having me. A very good morning to all the listeners present today. First of all, I thank our Almighty God for this wonderful day and for this opportunity that has been given to me. So as been mentioned, I'll be speaking on child rights and protection enshrined in various laws as well as different schemes and policy adopted by the government for the security and well-being of the children. Every child deserves a safe, supportive, and nurturing environment to grow and thrive. However, millions of children worldwide, particularly in Nakhlen, face numerous challenges, including poverty, exploitation, abuse, and neglect. Child rights and protection are essential to ensure children's well-being, dignity, and development.
0: Now that, sir, you have given a gist about child rights, where you have mentioned that it is essential to have special provisions and rights for children. So, sir, can you kindly mention what are some of the laws that are in place for the protection of child rights as well?
1: Okay, there are numerous and various laws. So, one of which constitutional protections given by the Constitution of India is namely Article 21 that guarantees the right to life, health, nutrition, education, and safe environment. Article 15, Clause 3, guarantees special protection and care for children. Article 39, Clause E, guarantees protection from abuse and exploitation. Article 39, Clause F, guarantees equal opportunities and facilitates for children to develop in a healthy manner. Also, some of the core children protection legislation for children enshrined under the laws are Child Labor Prohibition and Regulation Act 1986 that prohibits children from working in hazardous job and regulates working conditions in other jobs. Prohibition of Child Marriage Act 2006 that prohibits children from marrying below certain age prescribed by the law. Protection of Children from Sexual Offenses, also known as BOXO Act 2012, that safeguards children from sexual abuse, sexual harassment, sexual assault, and pornography. Lastly, Juvenile Justice, Care and Protection of Children Act 2015 that reinforces legal safeguards for children.
0: Thank you, sir, for highlighting those laws to us. We will go in depth on some of the topics that you have mentioned. But firstly, let us discuss about how local practices in Nagaland influence the protection of child rights, such as child labor and child marriage.
1: Okay, first of all, we have institutional laws in place for the protection of child rights. Now, in Nagaland, we can see such practices in violation in a daily basis. We can see it as a normalized practices in Nagaland. One such example is child labor, as you have mentioned. So in almost every of the household here in Nagaland, especially in Kohima or Timapur, we can see young people coming from rural areas of Nagaland to help with the domestic work so as to get or grab better opportunities. Because in such areas that they come from, they are deprived of various means, such as good infrastructures for education, health, whatever it is. So many points can be added, as we can see, evidently. Because of all these reasons, they come from all these areas so that they can grab the bare minimum survivability. And in the process, their rights are being violated, which is actually punishable according to the law. However, such laws are not being realized or well informed to them. So these are the issues that has been arising because of lack of awareness and lack of legal knowledge. Another example is child marriage. In today's day and age, we can clearly see all these child marriage happening even in our areas. Say for instance, even the pastors or the clergymen, they are the ones to solemnize all these child marriages without the knowledge of the legal age that has been prescribed under the Constitution of India.
0: So sir, what is the legal age for marriage?
1: Okay, the legal age for marriage for male is 21 years and above, and for female it's 18 years and above. So the marriages that has been solemnized below the certain age that has been prescribed under this law becomes non-existent in the eyes of law. And also, we should also prohibit such acts as a holy Nagaland.
0: Since you have mentioned the root cause about this problem, so how do Nagaland as a state combat this problem of child marriage?
1: What needs to be done is, firstly, each and every individual needs to be sensitized. We as a society cannot be ignorant or complacent towards such issues, and in fact, the stakeholders, the Nagaland Legal Service Authority, are doing its share lot in sensitizing the community. However, it is inadequate because, as secure a root cause, it is important for the stakeholders to infiltrate to the interior parts of Nagaland to sensitize on these issues. However, one initiative that a village as a community can combat this is by putting in place strict restrictions to protect child marriage. So in essence, this social evil exists in our society because of lack of such prohibitory customary laws. So by having a paradigm shift, we can stop the menace of child marriage. That's my opinion.
0: Well, sir, those are some key points that you have mentioned to combat child marriage. And as of which, we have also discussed about child labor as well. So I just want to get into that point as well by asking you as to how can we also combat this issue on child labor, in your opinion.
1: As a community, we should not simply be an onlooker, but be vigilant enough to make sure that such cases of child labor doesn't go unnoticed or uninformed to the authority. One initiative we can take is by reporting it to the helpline, that is 1098. I repeat, the helpline number is 1098. This is an initiative taken by the child helpline, and it is placed in every district. As an onlooker, it is impractical for us to report all the domestic cases of child labor. But one immediate action that can be initiated by the stakeholders and the community is by tackling the problem of child exploitation in commercial spaces. In places like the roadside tapas, restaurants, mining, industries and factories, even auto workshops and so on, to name some few. So in order to check such exploitation of child labor, it is the DCPO, the District Child Protection Officer, who is the rightful authority to take necessary actions.
0: While we're on the topic of child labor, another pertinent issue or discussion that we can have is on right to education of a child. So what are some of the rights guaranteed to a child under the RTE Act?
1: Okay, the Right of Children to Free and Compulsory Education Act 2009, also known as RTE Act, guarantees free and compulsory education to all children aged 6 to 14 years in India, ensuring access and completion of elementary education, ensuring no child is discriminated against or prevented from pursuing education. Here are some of the key rights or rights guaranteed under this act. So here we go. Right to free and compulsory education. So under this, every child between 6 and 14 years has a right to free and compulsory education in a neighborhood school until they complete the elementary education. So which is certainly will be from class 1 to 8. Second point is no discrimination. This act prohibits discrimination against caste, creed, religion, gender, or any other factor. Also, it ensures no fees or charges, followed by admission to age-appropriate classes, no expulsion or detention. So under this, no child can be held back, expelled, or required to pass a board examination until the completion of elementary education. It also prohibits from physical punishment. It provides minimum norms in elementary schools. It has also reserved seats for disadvantaged groups. For example, STs and SCs or children from economically weaker sections of society are given extra benefits to them. And lastly, it also provides the right to safe and sound environment, which means children have the right to receive education in a safe and sound building with fire safety precautions and adequate measures for the safety of the children. And additionally, some of the educational schemes that are in place for the upliftment of the child in India are Midday Meal, Beti Bachao, Beti Parao, Sarva Shiksha Abhiyan.
2: Now, while speaking about the RTE Act and about creating a space safe for children, as we have discussed, unfortunately, when we look at different social media platforms or in news outlets, we can see that there are a lot of child abuse or sexual abuse cases that are coming up. Those are just some few which are being reported, and there are lots of cases which are being unreported. And unfortunately, this happens within your own safe spaces like schools, or maybe even within your own family or within your own neighborhood as well, from perpetrators which they are familiar with and whom they trust, right? So, sir, what is your opinion on child sexual abuse, and what are some of the legal actions that can be done?
1: Yes, it is very unfortunate to see this happening even in today's world, all these sexual abuses and rape that has been going on, specifically to the child. It's not been long that I've joined this profession, and it's just particularly few months, but I've dealt with such two cases, and I will not disclose their identity, but then it was two cases where both cases were related, and it's quite disturbing. In both cases, it was two child, one is 6 years old and the other was 9 years old, and unimaginably the perpetrators were from their own family members. So all these things happening even in today's world is quite unimaginable, and it's very shocking. However, what we can do on our part is that we need to report, or we need to, not just as a legal prospect, but even as a responsible citizen, if we come across in all such cases, then it will be very much helpful if we can report, or if we can assist those victims. Because many of these cases are underreported because of the victim being in fear, because of the social stigma, or also even because of the lack of knowledge or the lack of sex education that the victim possesses. In order to tackle up all these cases, the legislature has put up with a special legislation for the protection of a child, and it's called the BOXO Act, which means the Protection of Children from Sexual Offences Act 2012. So this act provides us, or gives us information about, or ideas about the sexual offences, to what amounts to sexual offences, or it also explains us about the punishments and penalties, the punishment based on the severity of the cases.
2: So sir, what is the maximum and the minimum punishment for those offenders?
1: Yes, the minimum punishment given by this act for a sexual offender is a rigorous imprisonment for not less than 10 years. And a maximum can even amount to imprisonment for life. So this is what all this act is about.
2: So sir, according to this act, what amounts to rape?
1: Penetrative sexual assault means when any parts of a man's body, for instance, be it a finger, even an object, or his private parts,

0: into the child's body parts can be termed as penetration. So that amount to a rape.
1: What are some of the ways that we can sensitize to address these issues?
0: So in order to sensitize these cases, the teachers, the parents, and the community plays a crucial role. But surprisingly, it is those people, those close ones, who are the perpetrators. So the least and the only thing that we can do is to sensitize each and every child of the sexual assault, to what amounts to sexual assault, and the knowledge of that particular subject. On top of that, the parents and the teachers need to be very vigilant for the protection of the children, and also give them a safe environment and nurture them so that those children can express freely without any kind of fear.
1: Thank you so much, sir, for being on the show, and we had a productive discussion. I hope that the listeners have also garnered insightful information through this conversation. And so lastly, before we sign off, is there any kind of message that you would like to give to our listeners?
0: Okay, so as we conclude this exploration of the rights of the child in India, it becomes evident that these rights are not mere words, but promises that we as a society must fulfill. By upholding these rights, we create an environment where every Indian child can dream, learn, play, and grow without fear or limitations. With our multidisciplinary approach and awareness and execution campaigns, let's strive to offer children of today a safe, nurturing, and sustainable environment to equip them for a better tomorrow. Through the combined efforts of the government, NGOs, communities, and individuals, let's ensure that these rights are not just words on paper, but guiding principles that shape a brighter future for our children. Let's reaffirm our commitment to safeguarding and promoting the rights of all children. Thank you.
1: Thank you so much for being on the show, and I wish that we will have more insightful conversation even in the future as well. Thank you.
2: Well, listeners, that was Borwapang with the topic child protection. And we are moving on to the next, that is Changes Inside You, an original track by Imsakam Kichu. Changes Inside You by Imsakam Kichu. Have a listen.

0: Listeners, it's time for us to wind up this morning's edition of Morning Echoes. But do join us again tomorrow at the same timing, that is at 7:35 a.m. We will be there with interesting and pertinent related topics. So do join us again for more interesting talks. Have a nice day.
1: वीडियो लाइक करने के पैसे मिलेंगे
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1: 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The headlines. President Draupadi Murmu to present Padma Awards at Rashtrapati Bhavan in New Delhi today. Union Home Minister Amit Shah says government has excluded all tribal communities from ambit of Uniform Civil Code. Petrol price hike by 2.61 rupees per litre, while that of diesel by 2.71 rupees per litre. National Testing Agency postpones CUET UG 2026 examinations scheduled for the 28th of this month. External Affairs Minister S. Jaishankar says India and US have strong interest in combating terrorism in all its forms and manifestations. US President Donald Trump says India can trust on him, also says he's a big fan of Prime Minister Modi. And in IPL cricket, Delhi Capitals beat Kolkata Knight Riders by 40 runs at Eden Gardens in Kolkata. President Draupadi Murmu will present the Padma Awards at the first civil investiture ceremony at Rashtrapati Bhavan this evening. Padma Awards, one of the highest civilian awards of the country, are conferred in three categories: Padma Vibhushan, Padma Bhushan and Padma Shri. In the first civil investiture ceremony of 2026 today, the President will confer 66 Padma Awards, including 2 Padma Vibhushan, 6 Padma Bhushan and 58 Padma Shri. The remaining Padma Awards will be given in the second round of the civil investiture ceremony to be held later. We have a report.
2: This year, the government has announced a total of 131 Padma Awards. These include 5 Padma Vibhushan, 13 Padma Bhushan and 113 Padma Shri Awards. Among the awardees, 19 are women, while 16 individuals will be awarded posthumously. The Padma Awards, namely Padma Vibhushan, Padma Bhushan and Padma Shri, are amongst the highest civilian awards of the country. Instituted in the year 1954, these awards are announced on the occasion of Republic Day every year. The award seeks to recognize work of distinction and is given for distinguished and exceptional achievements in various fields and disciplines, including art, literature, education, sports, medicine, social work, science and engineering, public affairs and trade and industry. Priya Mondal, Akashwani News, Delhi.
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3: We launched our environmental protection movement, forest conservation, for about 6 years together. Because the importance of Darjeeling Hill Forest had hardly been known.
4: मेरा शोध विशेष रूप से इस क्षेत्र में रहा, जिसमें पत्ती के झुलसा और झोंका रोग के लिए रोगरोधी किस्मों का विकास मैंने किया।
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1: In these episodes, we provide listeners insights into the work and life of Padma awardees. To listen to the episodes, tune to 100.1 Akashwani Gold today from 9:10 a.m. onwards. It can also be heard on News on AIR app and News on AIR official YouTube channel. Union Home Minister Amit Shah has said that the government has made special provisions to exclude all tribal communities from the ambit of the Uniform Civil Code UCC, ensuring that their rights are fully protected. Addressing the Janjati Sanskritik Samagam in New Delhi, Mr. Shah said the UCC will not infringe upon any tribal rights.
6: Narendra Modi Sarkar ke Guru Mantri Nate.
7: As the Home Minister of the Narendra Modi government, I want to make it clear that no restriction of the UCC will apply to the tribal world or any tribal individual. No violation of tribal rights will occur because of the UCC. In the two states where the Bharatiya Janata Party is in power, Gujarat and Uttarakhand, we have implemented the UCC, and by making special provisions, the Narendra Modi government has has worked to

0: keep all the tribal communities out of the purview of the UCC.
1: बाहर रखने का काम नरेंद्र मोदी सरकार ने किया है.
2: The Home Minister also said that the tribal welfare budget, which stood at 28,000 crore rupees during the Congress-led government, has been increased to 1,50,000 crore rupees under the Narendra Modi government. Petrol price has been hiked by 2 rupees 61 paise per litre, while that of diesel by 2 rupees 71 paise per litre today, marking the fourth hike in 2 weeks. With this revision, petrol will now cost 102 rupees 12 paise per litre in Delhi, while diesel will now cost 95 rupees 20 paise per litre in the national capital. The National Testing Agency NTA has postponed the Common University Entrance Test undergraduate 2026 examinations, scheduled for the 28th of this month. NTA said that this decision was taken in view of the change in the date of the Eid al-Zuha or Bakr Eid holiday as per the government notification. The agency informed that revised exam dates for affected candidates will be announced soon. NTA also advised candidates to regularly visit its official website for the latest updates. The Central Board of Secondary Education CBSE has extended the last date for obtaining scanned photocopies of answer books for Class 12 board examinations by one more day. Until today, CBSE said that the decision was taken to provide adequate time to students for submitting requests. The board advised candidates to avail of this extended timeline and submit the applications accordingly. It stated that the start date for accepting evaluation requests shall be communicated soon. This is Akashvani giving you the news. For quick news updates around the clock, follow us on X handle at AIR News Alerts. And for details of stories and more, log on to our website www.newsonair.gov.in and download news on AIR app. External Affairs Minister Dr. S. Jaishankar has said that India and the United States have a strong interest in combating terrorism in all its forms and manifestations. Addressing the gathering at the 250th Independence Day celebration of the United States in New Delhi yesterday, Dr. Jaishankar said that India and US must always be clear about zero tolerance for terrorism.
3: We must always be clear about zero tolerance for terrorism. And that is why our counter-terrorism cooperation is so important. The people-to-people connect has also been a very special characteristic of our relationship. It has helped build political understanding between our two nations and remains a living bridge.
2: The External Affairs Minister said that both nations have a common interest in de-risking the global economy and providing the world with more choices. He said many convergences make both nations effective strategic partners in multiple domains. Mentioning the visit of US Secretary of State and NSA Marco Rubio, Dr. Jaishankar said this visit highlights the significance of India-US ties in contemporary times.
3: Prime Minister Modi and President Trump set out a pathway for the further development of our enduring partnership. Their goal was to advance the aspirations of our people for a bright and prosperous future while also serving global good.
2: U.S. President Donald Trump dialed U.S. Ambassador to India Sergio Gaud during an event celebrating America's 250 years of independence at the Bharat Mandapam in New Delhi yesterday. Mr. Trump described Prime Minister Narendra Modi as a friend and stated the ties between the two nations had never been so close. Mr. Trump said he loves India and even called himself a big fan of PM Modi. Mr. Trump said India can count on him 100%. The U.S. ambassador held his phone to a microphone for the audience to hear Trump's remarks.
4: I just want to say hello to everybody. I love the Prime Minister. Modi is great. He's my friend. I just want to say
2: the event was graced by External Affairs Minister S. Jaishankar, U.S. Secretary of State Marco Rubio, and U.S. Ambassador Sergio Gaud. U.S. President's remarks came amid Secretary of State Marco Rubio's 4-day visit to India. U.S. President Donald Trump said that he has told his representatives not to rush into any deal with Iran as his administration played down hopes of an imminent breakthrough in the 3-month-old war. He said that any future deal with Iran under his administration would involve no financial concessions and would be fundamentally different from the agreement reached during former U.S. President Barack Obama's tenure. He also criticized the Obama-era Iran nuclear deal and claimed his proposed agreement would prevent Tehran from obtaining nuclear weapons and the deal will differ from the one crafted by former US President Barack Obama. Indian High Commissioner to Bangladesh Pranay Verma paid a farewell call on Bangladesh Prime Minister Tariq Rahman yesterday. According to a post by the High Commissioner in India and Bangladesh on social media platform X, the Prime Minister thanked Mr. Verma for his contributions towards strengthening India-Bangladesh relations and conveyed best wishes for his next assignment. Mr. Verma reaffirmed India's willingness to deepen multifaceted engagement with Bangladesh for the mutual benefit and shared prosperity of the people of both countries. The annual five-day Hajj pilgrimage commences today amidst regional tension in West Asia as more than 1.6 million Muslims from across the world, including India, begins their journey from the holy city of Makkah to assemble in the tent city of Mina in Saudi Arabia. They will spend the night there and move towards the plains of Arafat at dawn tomorrow for the day's main ritual of Hajj reciting prayers. About 1,75,000 pilgrims from India are participating in this year's Hajj pilgrimage. In IPL cricket, Delhi Capitals defeated Kolkata Knight Riders by 40 runs at the Eden Gardens in Kolkata last night. Delhi Capitals set a target of 204 runs for Kolkata Knight Riders, KKR. In reply, KKR scored only 163 runs in 18.4 overs. Put into bat, Delhi Capitals posted 203 runs for the loss of 5 wickets in the stipulated 20 overs. Earlier in the day, in another fixture, Rajasthan Royals defeated host Mumbai Indians by 30 runs at the Wankhede Stadium. India Meteorological Department has issued an orange alert for heat wave conditions today in parts of Delhi, Haryana, Chandigarh and Punjab, parts of Rajasthan, Madhya Pradesh, Uttar Pradesh, Bihar, Chhattisgarh, coastal Andhra Pradesh, Jharkhand, Odisha and Telangana also likely to witness severe heat wave conditions during the day. In a bilingual live phone-in program, Public Speak tonight at 9:30, we will bring an insightful discussion on one-stop digital support for senior citizens, Jeevan and Shatayu apps with Monali P. D. Dakte, Joint Secretary, Minister of Social Justice and Empowerment. During the program, listeners can ask questions on recently launched apps by the Minister of Social Justice and Empowerment to support senior citizens in accessing healthcare information on welfare schemes and ensuring the safety and care. To participate, simply dial the telephone number 011-2331-0481, 011-2371-7117, 011-2371-7106 and 011-2331-4444 from 9:30 p.m. onwards tonight. Alternatively, you can also send your queries via WhatsApp. And now for a look at today's newspapers, it's over to Nina Arakkal.
5: Thank you, Abhishek. Talks between External Affairs Minister S. Jaishankar and U.S. Secretary of State Marco Rubio is covered prominently by the dailies. India and U.S. reform strategic ties, push trade, energy deals, leads the Asian age. Rubio, Jaishankar stressed need for unimpeded maritime trade, writes the Hindu. The statesman, quoting U.S. Secretary of State Marco Rubio, says, U.S.-Pakistan alliance not at the expense of ties with India. West Bengal orders setting up of holding centers for illegal foreigners awaiting deportation, reports the Tribune. The Pioneer, in its editorial piece, states addressing India's job crisis. The paper says the employment question is not merely economic, it is deeply linked to dignity and aspiration of the youth and affects national confidence. Any nation that aspires to be superpower must be backed by its youth that is meaningfully employed and has a positive mindset. Indeed, India is one of the youngest nations of the world and has a sizable youthful energy. But if it is not engaged in constructive work, there is a high chance of it going wayward. In keeping with his commitment to provide jobs, Prime Minister Narendra Modi presided over the 19th edition of the Rozgar Mela. Quad grouping is vital, says Japan's Foreign Minister Toshimitsu Motegi, reports the Hindu. And finally, Delhi's shopping problem just became a business. Well, the Pioneer reports that Carryman, which began operations in Lajpat Nagar in April, offers shoppers a trained assistant who accompanies them through the market, carries their bags, holds their spot in queues, helps them navigate stores. And with that, it's back to you, Abhishek.
2: Thank you, Nina. And now, before we end the bulletin, the headlines once again. President Draupadi Murmu to present Padma Awards at Rashtrapati Bhavan in New Delhi today. UN Home Minister Amit Shah says

Department has excluded all tribal communities from mandate of uniform civil code. Petrol price hike by 2 rupees 61 paise per litre, while that of diesel by 2 rupees 71 paise per litre. National Testing Agency postponed CUET UG 2026 examinations scheduled for the 28th of this month. External Affairs Minister Jaishankar says India and US have strong interest in combating terrorism in all its forms and manifestations. US President Donald Trump says India can trust on him, also says he's a big fan of Prime Minister Modi. And with that, we end the morning news. Have a nice day.

This is Akashvani Shillong, the Northeast News Bulletin, read by Veendrani Rajana. The headlines. Union Minister for Fisheries, Animal Husbandry and Dairying, Rajiv Ranjan Singh, to chair the regional review meeting for the Northeast region in Aizawl today. Meghalaya environmentalist Hali War to be awarded Padma Shri for his over five decades of work to preserve iconic living route bridges. Assam police busts interstate terror funding network, five people arrested. And now the news in detail. Union Minister for Fisheries, Animal Husbandry and Dairying, Rajiv Ranjan Singh, will chair the regional review meeting for the Northeast region in Aizawl today. The meeting will primarily focus on reviewing the progress of various schemes and programs being implemented in the fisheries, animal husbandry and dairying sectors across the Northeastern region. Discussions will also be held on future strategies for sustainable sectoral growth, farmers' welfare and livelihood enhancement. During the meeting, the minister will inaugurate and lay the foundation for key projects amounting to over 32 crore rupees under Pradhan Mantri Matsya Sampada Yojana and Fisheries and Aquaculture Infrastructure Development Fund. Hali War, a respected environmentalist from Meghalaya, will be awarded the Padma Shri by President Draupadi Murmu today for his over five decades of work preserving Khasi tradition of bio-weaving by nurturing the iconic living route bridges in the East Khasi Hills. Hali War of Siet Village in Sora, Meghalaya, has been conferred the Padma Shri Award 2026 for his contribution to social work and environmental conservation, particularly in the field of afforestation and preservation of indigenous practices. Assam police has uncovered a suspected interstate terror funding and extortion network, arresting five individuals, including a students' union leader and a Maharashtra-based accused. The operation was launched after intelligence inputs suggested that extorted money from Tinsukia district was being transferred outside the northeast. Among those arrested are journalist Debashish Gohain, Dipu Chetiapatra from Jorhat, Mittunje Konwar from Naharkatia and Samar Jyoti Gohain from Tinsukia. Another accused, Sheikh Wasim from Maharashtra, was arrested with the help of Maharashtra police and will be brought to Assam for questioning. Police suspect the accused were collecting and routing funds linked to extremist activities. Sikkim has officially become a full-fledged member of the Brahmaputra Board after 46 years. Sikkim has submitted proposals to the tune of Rs 300 crore for river protection, irrigation and flood management projects. The decision was finalised during the board's recent meeting held in Guwahati. Prior to this, Sikkim had attended meetings as a special guest only. The proposed projects of Sikkim mainly focuses on development of small irrigation canals, construction of protection walls in floods and landslide-prone areas, and also to protect walls along the rivers. Assam Chief Minister Himanta Biswa Sarma has said that artificial intelligence is rapidly transforming every sector and stressed that the state cannot afford to miss the opportunities emerging from the technological shift. The Chief Minister announced that the tech giant Google, in collaboration with UNICEF, will implement the AI Educator series in Assam to train teachers in the use of AI tools for classroom learning and improving pedagogy delivery. According to the Chief Minister, the initiative aims to equip teachers with the skills needed to effectively integrate AI-based tools into the education system and make learning more interactive and efficient for students.

The public sector oil marketing companies, Indian Oil, BPCL and HPCL, have assured the public of Arunachal Pradesh that the availability of petrol, diesel and liquefied petroleum gas remains adequate and uninterrupted across the state. The companies informed that the overall supply position in the Arunachal Pradesh state is stable. The entire fuel supply chain, comprising terminals, primary bulk storage depots, LPG bottling plants, retail outlets and LPG distributorships, is operating without disruption. Daily dispatches are proceeding on schedule to ensure that every district in the state remains adequately stocked. Meanwhile, consumers have been urged to continue with their normal purchasing pattern while refraining from panic buying or stockpiling. Governor of Nagaland, Nand Kishore Yadav, has called on the students to remain focused and work towards contributing positively to society and the nation. The governor was speaking at the Nagaland Bhojpuri Samaj's 14th felicitation program to honour meritorious HSLC and HSSLC students from the community in Dimapur on Saturday. Emphasizing that education is the foundation of progress and character building, he urged students to remain dedicated, focused and committed to becoming responsible citizens. Arunachal Pradesh Deputy Chief Minister Chawna Main on Sunday held discussions with the executive body members of TFA TRIHMS Faculty Association at Itanagar. Sharing details of the meeting, the Deputy Chief Minister said that a constructive discussion was held on matters related to the institute, faculty welfare, academic environment and overall development of the medical college. In the meantime, he has also assured that all concerns would be examined with seriousness and necessary steps would be taken in the larger interest of strengthening healthcare education and services in the state. Manipur Chief Minister Yumnam Khem Chan Singh on Sunday inspected the proposed extended campus of the Manipur Technical University at Hairok in Thubal district. The site was earlier constructed to house the Hairok Engineering College under MTU, but it was later decided to convert it into an extension campus of the MTU. During the inspection, the Chief Minister instructed the Chief Engineer of the Public Works Department to blacktop the 6-kilometer-long road connecting the campus with the National Highway 102. He also said that walls, drains and footpaths will be constructed inside the campus. The Chief Minister also took note of the drinking water issues and power supply and assured the officials that he will soon improve both power supply and drinking water supply in Hairok constituency. A delegation of students from Haryana met Tripura Governor Indra Sena Reddy Nallu at the Lok Bhavan in Agartala. The students are visiting the state under the Phase 6 edition of the Yuva Sangam initiative, a part of the central government's Ek Bharat Shreshth Bharat program. Jointly organised by NIT Kurukshetra and NIT Agartala, the tour aims to foster cultural exchange and national integration. During the interaction, the students shared their travel experiences with the governor, who in turn encouraged them to deeply explore and appreciate Tripura's rich culture and heritage. A cycle rally along with a mass yoga session was organised by the Assam Rifles in Agartala on Sunday as part of the nationwide Fit India Movement campaign. The cycle rally was conducted from the Agartala garrison to Shalbagan with the aim of promoting physical fitness, discipline and the importance of a healthy lifestyle. Following the rally, a mass yoga session was organised at the garrison premises. In Sikkim, hundreds of devotees, monks and dignitaries gathered in Gangtok to witness the sacred final journey and enshrinement of the Kudong of the 4th Dodrupchen Rinpoche, Gyabgyon Dodrupchen Jigme Thupten Trinli Palzangpo. The solemn procession from Lokshyama to Diorali Chorten Gonpa resonated with prayers, chants and traditional Buddhist rituals as devotees across the state offered tributes and paid their final respects. In a spiritual ceremony, the sacred Kudung was ceremonially enshrined within the golden reliquary stupa at the Diorali Chorten Gonpa, an eternal symbol of the Rinpoche's compassion, wisdom and enduring spiritual legacy. On the occasion, Chief Minister Prem Singh Tamangole

inaugurated the Tongdrol Kangzang, which houses sacred relics and personal belongings used by His Holiness during his lifetime. And before we end, the headlines once again. Union Minister for Fisheries, Animal Husbandry and Dairying, Rajiv Ranjan Singh, to chair the regional review meeting for the Northeast region in Aizawl today. Meghalaya environmentalist Hali War to be awarded Padma Shri for his over 5 decades of work to preserve iconic living route bridges. Assam police busts interstate terror funding network, 5 people arrested. And with that, we end the Northeast News Bulletin, which came to you from Akashvani Shillong. Have a nice day.

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8: Hello and a very very good morning, dear listeners. This is Akashvani Kohima, FM Tragoban at 103 MHz. This is your RJ Nizan here in the studio. And now it is time for your Western music program, RJ's Choice, and it starts right now.

That's right, dear listeners. The secret of getting ahead is getting started. It is a lovely Monday morning. And yes, in order for us to make things go smoothly, it always has to start somewhere. So once again, the secret of getting ahead is getting started. Very, very simple and self-explanatory. And you were just listening to the song that is Vertigo by Irish rock legends U2. Hope you guys enjoyed that. And that is definitely buzz of energy to start off this morning today. So I hope that you guys are geared up and ready to tackle today's task and chores. And if you guys are listening to me, doing your chores, getting ready for work, whatever the case is, if you are feeling like sharing your day's plans, or just, you know, if you want to have an interaction, if you're enjoying the program, if you want to send in any feedback, thoughts, suggestions, any ideas that you have in mind, feel free to do so by typing in your message and sending it to this number that is 9436805333. Once again, the number is 9436805333. This is your RJ Nzan here in the studio. And yes, I will definitely be reading out your messages if they appear here on my screen. So while I wait for that, let's listen to this next track called Closer to the Edge. This is by the band 30 Seconds to Mars. This is off their hit album, This Is War. Enjoy.

All right, dear listeners, that was 30 Seconds to Mars with their track Closer to the Edge, and this was off their album This Is War. This particular album is, I think, arguably one of their most, you know, critically acclaimed album, I should say. This was this came out in the year 2009, and this was off, you know, during the time when 30 Seconds to Mars, the band, was going through a legal battle with their then record label, that was EMI. And of course, EMI decided to, you know, own half of their catalog. So this was a response album to that particular, you know, period of time. Of course, many artists chimed in and, you know, stood up for Jared Leto and the boys. And of course, just a recommendation, there's a documentary called Artifact that was created by the band 30 Seconds to Mars. And they invited many other, international as well as independent artists to talk on this subject. And I think that definitely created a shift in the music industry and how it is viewed today. So, yes, this definitely is an album that is etched in history and will definitely go down as one of the most critically acclaimed as well as a historic album. So, this particular album has so many different hits and, yes, would love it if you guys can go check it out as well. So, that was Closer to the Edge by 30 Seconds to Mars. Little bit of music trivia to start off the morning. Alright, coming up next is a song called After Midnight. This is by Blink-182. Enjoy.

That was the Black Keys with their track Lonely Boy. And yes, dear listeners, the Black Keys might be experiencing loneliness, but you certainly don't have to, because if you tune into FM Tragopan, we will always be here with some entertainment, some good songs, and some good vibes. So, speaking of you guys, I have a message here from Durgesh Naginpurian family, wishing everyone a very, very good morning, as well as saying have a nice day. So, have a nice day back to you, Durgesh Naginpurian family. Thank you so much. I know that you guys will be, you know, tuning in throughout the day, writing in your lovely messages. So feel free to send it all throughout the day. The RJs will be here at your disposal. All right, coming up next is a song called Real Love Song. And this is by the band Nothing But Thieves. Enjoy.

That was the indie pop group known as Wildermiss with their track Italy. And they are one of the few indie pop bands to make it to the top 100 Rolling Stone's most promising bands, which was in the year 2024. Of course, the collaboration with Cage the Elephant. So yes, once again, that was the song Italy by Wildermiss. Hope you guys enjoyed that one. The studio clock right now is 9:10. We have about 20 more minutes left. So we're going to continue with the entertainment, the songs, and coming up next is Paramore with Still Into You. Enjoy.

0: too.
1: Machine Gun Kelly and Avril Lavigne with their track Boys Lie. Hope you guys enjoyed that one. Coming up next is Youngblood and Ollie Sky from Bring Me the Horizon with their track Happier. Enjoy.

Youngblood and Olly Skies of Bring Me the Horizon with their track Happier. And coming up next is another Bring Me the Horizon collaboration. This is one of the biggest pop stars in the world, Ed Sheeran, and this is their metalcore rendition of Bad Habits. Enjoy.

Well, my dear listeners, we just have 5 more minutes left on the clock. That was Bad Habits by Ed Sheeran featuring Bring Me the Horizon. Hope you guys enjoyed that intense version of that song. And I just want to thank everyone for tuning in. You know, to some of you who wrote into the program, I appreciate your presence here in the show as well. And for this edition, we are done. I'll be playing one last track for your Western music program, RJ's Choice. I'll be back later at 10:30 a.m. with more songs and more entertainment. But don't go anywhere, because right after this, there'll be the news headlines, followed by your program, Hindi Film Songs, Hit Songs. So all you have to do is keep tuning in to FM Tragopan at 103 MHz. All right, dear people, time to close off the program. And I think this is the perfect title and the perfect song to end this show. This is Closing Time by the band Semisonic. Enjoy.

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1: This is Akash Vani Kohima, the news headlines at 9:30 a.m. Union Home Minister Amit Shah says government has made special provisions to exclude all tribal communities from ambit of UCC, ensuring that their rights are fully protected. Petrol price hike by 2.61 rupees per litre, while that of diesel by 2.71 rupees per litre today, marking the fourth hike in 2 weeks. With this revision, petrol will now cost 102.12 rupees per litre in Delhi, while diesel will now cost 95.20 rupees per litre in the national capital. U.S.

0: President Donald Trump described Prime Minister Narendra Modi as a friend and stated that ties between the two nations had never been closer. Government advises all Indian citizens to avoid non-essential travel to Democratic Republic of the Congo, Uganda and South Sudan until further notice. Governor Nankishore Yadav condoles demise of Mrs. Koto, wife of former Chief Minister Dr. Surazile Ledutsu. NTA postponed CUET UG 2026 examinations scheduled for 28th of this month due to the revised date of the Eid-ul-Zuha Bakrid holiday as per government notification. Revised exam dates for affected candidates to be announced soon. Candidates may contact the NTA help desk at 011-4075-9000 or email cuet-ug@nta.ac.in for queries or classifications. CBSE extends the last date for obtaining scanned copies of answer books for Class 12 board examination until today. External Affairs Minister Dr. S. Jaishankar says India and the United States have a strong interest in combating terrorism in all its forms and manifestations. Severe heatwave grips central and northwest India. Temperatures rise above seasonal average. In Philippines, around 20 people are feared to still be trapped under the rubble of a 9-story under-construction building that collapsed in a city near capital Manila. And in Asian Under-23 Wrestling Championships, Indian grapplers clinched 3 gold, 2 silver and 3 bronze medals in Vietnam. That is all we have in this news headlines.
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Good morning, this is Akashvani and I am Abhishek Mukhopadhyay with the World News. The headlines. US President Donald Trump says India can trust on him, also says he's a big fan of Prime Minister Modi. External Affairs Mr. S. Jaishankar says

0: Indian US have strong interest in combating terrorism in all its forms and manifestations. US President Donald Trump asks his representatives not to rush into any deal with Iran. Annual Hajj pilgrimage commences today amidst regional tension in West Asia. And Norway Chess 2026 to kick off in Oslo this evening. U.S. President Donald Trump dialed U.S. Ambassador to India Sergio Gaud during an event celebrating America's 250 years of independence at Bharat Mandapam in New Delhi yesterday. Mr. Trump described Prime Minister Narendra Modi as a friend and stated that ties between the two nations had never been so close. Mr. Trump said he loves India and even called himself a big fan of PM Modi. Mr. Trump said India can count on him 100%. The U.S. ambassador held his phone to a microphone for the audience to hear Trump's remarks.
1: I just want to say hello to everybody. I love the Prime Minister. Modi is great. He's my friend. I just want to say good evening to everybody that's morning here and this evening there. And I just want to say you're great. And we've never been closer to India. And India can count on me 100% and our country.
0: The event was graced by External Affairs Mr. S. Jaishankar, U.S. Secretary of State Marco Rubio, and U.S. Ambassador Sergio Gaud. U.S. President's remarks came amid Secretary of State Marco Rubio's four-day visit to India. External Affairs Mr. Dr. S. Jaishankar has said that India and the United States have a strong interest in combating terrorism in all its forms and manifestations. Addressing the gathering at the 250th Independence Day celebration of the United States in New Delhi yesterday, Dr. Jaishankar said that India and US must always be clear about zero tolerance for terrorism.
2: We must always be clear about zero tolerance for terrorism. And that is why our counter-terrorism cooperation is so important. The people-to-people connect has also been a very special characteristic of our relationship. It has helped build political understanding between our two nations and remains a living bridge.
0: The External Affairs Minister said that both nations have a common interest in de-risking the global economy and providing the world with more choices. He said that many convergences make both nations effective strategic partners in multiple domains. Mentioning the visit of U.S. Secretary of State and NSA Marco Rubio, Dr. Jaishankar said this visit highlights the significance of India-U.S. ties in contemporary times.
2: Prime Minister Modi and President Trump set out a pathway for the further development of our enduring partnership. Their goal was to advance the aspirations of our people for a bright and prosperous future while also serving global good.
0: Speaking on the occasion, Mr. Rubio said that India is one of those countries that U.S. has a very valuable strategic partnership, and India and U.S. share so many values and common interests.
3: I want you to know that part of my visit here is also to reinforce how important this relationship is, how exciting it is, and how many opportunities we have to do things together. If I think about all of the key issues and all of the key opportunities of the modern economy, India and the United States together are perfectly positioned to work together on these issues to achieve a better life for the people of the United States, for the people of India, and frankly for the people of other countries working together as well.
0: In Ukraine, two people were killed in a Russian strike on Kyiv. Ukrainian President Volodymyr Zelensky said Russia used its powerful hypersonic Oreshnik ballistic missile during a massive drone and missile attack, marking the third reported use of the weapon in a four-year war. Ukrainian authorities said the intense aerial attack damaged buildings across the capital and injured more than 70 people. Mr. Zelensky added that the Oreshnik missile, capable of carrying nuclear or conventional warheads, struck the city of Belasharkva in the Kyiv region. Russia's defense ministry confirmed the use of Oreshnik missile along with other missiles, claiming that the strikes targeted Ukrainian military command and control facilities, air bases and military industrial enterprises. It added that the attack was carried out in retaliation for recent Ukrainian strikes on civilian facilities on Russian territory. This is Akashvani and you are listening to the World News. We bring you the top international news and updates from around the globe. U.S. President Donald Trump said that he has told his representatives not to rush into any deal with Iran as his administration played down hopes of an imminent breakthrough in the three-month-old war. He said that any future deal with Iran under his administration would involve no financial concessions and would be fundamentally different from the agreement reached during former U.S. President Barack Obama's tenure. He also criticized the Obama-era Iran nuclear deal and claimed his proposed agreement would prevent Tehran from obtaining nuclear weapons and the deal will differ from the one crafted by former U.S. President Barack Obama. According to U.S. media, the deal under discussion involves a 60-day ceasefire extension, reopening the Strait of Hormuz and further negotiations over Iran's nuclear program. The U.S. and Israel launched wide-ranging strikes on Iran on 20th of February, sparking conflict across West Asia. Iran responded by launching attacks on Israel and U.S. allied states in the Gulf. The annual five-day Hajj pilgrimage commences today amidst regional tension in West Asia, as more than 1.6 million Muslims from across the world, including India, begins the journey from the holy city of Makkah to assemble in the tent city of Mina in Saudi Arabia. They will spend the night there and move towards the plains of Arafat at dawn tomorrow for the day's main ritual of Hajj, reciting prayers. About 1,75,000 pilgrims from India participating in this year's Hajj pilgrimage. Indian High Commissioner to Bangladesh Pranay Verma paid a farewell call on Bangladesh Prime Minister Tariq Rahman yesterday. According to a post by the High Commissioner of India and Bangladesh on social media platform X, the Prime Minister thanked Mr. Verma for his contributions towards strengthening India-Bangladesh relations and conveyed best wishes for his next assignment. Mr. Verma reaffirmed India's willingness to deepen multifaceted engagement with Bangladesh for the mutual benefit and shared prosperity of the people of the both countries. Turkish riot police fired tear gas and forced their way into the main opposition party's headquarters to evict its ousted leadership yesterday, fueling a crisis at the heart of Turkey's democracy. Clouds of tear gas billowed within the Republican People's Party CHP building while those inside shouted and threw objects at the entrance as police broke through a makeshift barricade. There were no reports of injuries during the intervention. A Turkish court ousted CHP leader Özgür Özel on Thursday, annulling the results of a CHP Congress where he was elected in 2023, citing irregularities. On Sunday, Ankara's governor ordered the eviction of those inside the headquarters. The court reinstated in Özel's place former CHP chair Kemal Kılıçdaroğlu, who lost to President Tayyip Erdogan in the national election that year. Congolese authorities have said suspected Ebola cases have now passed 900 in the ongoing outbreak in the east of the country. The Congolese Ministry of Communication, in a post on 2X yesterday, said that there were 904 suspected cases and 119 suspected deaths. Authorities had previously announced more than 700 suspected Ebola cases and more than 170 suspected deaths, mostly in Ituri province, where the outbreak is centered. The World Health Organization has said that the outbreak now poses a very high risk for Congo, but that the risk of the disease spreading globally remains low. The Norway Chess 2026 kicks off in Oslo today with round 1 matches. The tournament officially began at 8:30 p.m. IST. For the first time in its 13-year history, the Super Tournament has moved from Stavanger to the capital city of Oslo, hosting its matches at the iconic Deichman Bjørvika Public Library. This will be the 14th edition of the Norway Chess and the 3rd edition of the Norway Chess Women. The prestigious 6-player Open and the Women's categories feature top grandmasters including Magnus Carlsen, D. Gukesh and R. Pragyanand. And now, before we close, here are the highlights of the bulletin. U.S. President Donald Trump says India can trust on him, also says he's a big fan of Prime Minister Modi. External Affairs Minister S. Jaishankar says India and U.S. have strong interest in combating terrorism in all its forms and manifestations. U.S. President Donald Trump asks his representatives not to rush into any deal with Iran. Annual Hajj pilgrimage commences today amidst regional tension in West Asia, and Norway Chess 2026 to kick off in Oslo this evening. And that concludes the Morning World News Bulletin. For more updates, stay tuned to Akashvani.
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6: Good morning, dear listeners. This is Akashvani Kohima, FM Dragopan at 103 MHz, and here is the real-time traffic update for 10:30 a.m. From Mongkola to PHQ Junction, the status of traffic is moderate for northbound and light for southbound. If you want to take the alternate route, the route is Old Ministers Hill to GL Colony. From PHQ Junction to Mezar Junction, the status of traffic is also moderate for northbound and light for southbound. The alternate route for this will be Lady Miles Road. From TCP to Razu Point, the status of traffic is moderate for both north and southbound. The alternate route for this will be box cutting to NHAK Junction, and from NHAK Junction to Census Point or Phulbari to Kochuze Ground to Razu Point. From Razu Point to Census Point, the status of traffic is moderate for northbound and light for southbound. The alternate route for this will be Census Point to NHAK Junction. From High School Junction to Census Point and NHAK Junction to Census Point, the status of traffic is light for both north and southbound. If you are confused with north and southbound, North Kohima will be towards Nagaland Civil Secretariat site and South Kohima will be towards PR Hill site. So I hope that clears the confusion. And make sure that you guys drive safe. It is a Monday morning, so there will be a rush in traffic. So follow traffic rules and reach your destinations safely. Coming up next is your Western music program, RJ's Choice.
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6: Alrighty, dear listeners, welcome back once again. This is your Western music program, RJ's Choice. Your RJ Nzan here in the house. And I have some awesome playlists to set the mood for the day. And I'm sure that most of you are at work at the moment, or maybe doing your chores, maybe driving around somewhere. So whatever the case is, I'm here to entertain you guys. If you are feeling the vibe, if you are feeling the energy, feel free to write in to me. The number is 9436805333. Once again, the number is 9436805333. This is the number where you can send in your feedback, thoughts, suggestions, ideas, your stories, or your plan for the day. And I would love to read it out for your listening pleasure. All right, coming up is a song called Room for Two. This is by Benson Boone. Right after this, you'll be listening to Birds of a Feather by Billie Eilish. Enjoy.

0: All right, dear listeners, that was two of the pop music world's most famous people at the moment, and that was Billie Eilish with Birds of a Feather. The track prior to that started off the show was Benson Boone with Room for Two. So, hope you guys are enjoying the songs that are being played in your radio device, and more to come. So, stick around, stay tuned to FM Tragopan at 103 MHz. All right, this next song is for all the K-pop stans out there. This is Demon Hunter with What It Sounds Like. Enjoy.
1: Nothing but the truth now.

All right, dear listeners, that was the artist known as Gio. Of course, she is from the very, very famous girl K-pop group known as Twice. And that was her track, I Fly. Hope you guys enjoyed that one. And the next song which I'm going to be playing for you is a song called Blurry Vision. This is by Casey Bishop. But before that, I have a message here. And it says, good morning, RJ. Gana bhal bhal bajai divi. This is JK and Family. Well, JK and Family, apnila full name do baba likhi dile bishi bhalo thakise, but either way, thank you so much apnila parivar sab ke salam kina janai di ase. And I hope you guys have a great day. Gana han bhal bhal enjoy kuri aru we program bhal bhal bishai huli ase itu program bishi dibi. So, you know, keep tuning into FM Dragoban at 103 megahertz. Thank you so much. All right, dear listeners, once again, this is Blurry Vision by Casey Bishop. Enjoy.

All right, dear listeners, that was the song Wish You Were Here by Incubus. Hope you guys enjoyed that one. And we have about 5 more minutes left on the clock to wind up the program. That is Western Music, RJ's Choice. So I just want to thank each and every one of you for tuning in and for sending in all your love through your messages as well. Really, really appreciate all of you. And stick around, because right after this, there'll be the real-time traffic update for Kohima, followed by the news headlines. And there will be a program, Woman Time, under the theme Skill Development for Self-Employment. So many more programs coming your way, whether it be information, entertainment, and many, many more songs coming your way. So all you have to do is stick around and stay tuned to FM Tragopan at 103 MHz. All right, closing the program is this final track called Fighting Gravity. This is by Caleb Johnson.

0: alak lole mun jaisu gile box khatin baluina nhak junction aro nhak junction ba census point noilebi phulbari ra khuchuje ground ra raju point larasta bi lo paribo raju point paluina census point the status of traffic as a moderate for northbound and light for southbound etela alternate route ho census point pra nhak junction High School Junction Baluna Census Point, RO NHAK Junction Baluna Census Point, day their traffic, light as a status of traffic. So, dear listeners, kuidi anishina ta jaga jaga kumba de traffic alo bishi aze, abnian traffic rules follow groovy and drive safe, reach your destinations safely. Coming up next is the news headlines. 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
0: This is Akashvani Kohima, the news headlines. External Affairs Minister Dr. S. Jaishankar and U.S. Secretary of State Marco Rubio holds wide-ranging discussions and reaffirm the strength of India-U.S. strategic partnership and outlined key areas of cooperation, including trade, energy, mobility, and regional security. Petrol price has been hiked by 2.61 rupees per liter, while that of diesel by 2.71 rupees per liter today, marking the fourth hike in 2 weeks. The annual 5-day Hajj pilgrimage commences today amidst regional tension in West Asia, as more than 1.6 million Muslims across the world, including India, begins their journey from holy city of Mecca to assemble in tent city of Mina in Saudi Arabia. President Draupadi Murmu to present Padma Awards at the first civil investiture ceremony at Rashtrapati Bhavan this evening. In the first civil investiture ceremony of 2026 today, the President will confer 66 Padma Awards including 2 Padma Vibhushan, 6 Padma Bhushan and 58 Padma Shri. Education Minister Dharmendra Pradhan speaks with Finance and Corporate Affairs Minister Nirmala Sitharaman to address technical and payment-related issues being faced by students during CBSE post-result and re-evaluation process. In NEET paper leak case, court sends accused Shubham Karinar to judicial custody till June 6. European Commission President Ursula von der Leyen welcomes progress in talks between the United States and Iran aimed at finding a complete solution to the hostility in West Asia, while insisting Tehran must not be allowed to develop a nuclear weapon. US President Donald Trump says that he has told his representative to not rush into any deal with Iran as his administration played down hopes of an imminent breakthrough in the three-month-old war. In U.S., authorities scrambles to find safe resolution as a damaged tank at Southern California aerospace facility containing hazardous chemical used to make plastic parts prompted an evacuation order affecting thousands of residents. Turkish riot police fires tear gas and forces their way into main opposition party's headquarters to evict its ousted leadership yesterday, fueling a crisis at the heart of Turkey's democracy. And India Meteorological Department issues orange alert for heatwave conditions today in parts of Delhi, Haryana, Chandigarh and Punjab. That's all we have in these news headlines. Stay tuned for the next program.
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1: This is Akashvani Kohima, the news headlines at 12:30 p.m. Union government notifies guidelines of 33,660 crore rupees Bhagya Central Sector Scheme for selecting 50 proposals to set up industrial parks with world-class infrastructure to facilitate investment for manufacturing growth and increasing employment in the country. The first phase will comprise two rounds of selection. President Draupadi Murmu to present Padma Awards at Rashtrapati Bhavan in New Delhi today. Union Home Minister Amit Shah says government has excluded all tribal communities from ambit of Uniform Civil Code. Quad Foreign Ministers meeting to be held in New Delhi tomorrow. Foreign Minister of Australia Penny Wong, Foreign Minister of Japan Toshimitsu Motegi and U.S. Secretary of State Marco Rubio is to participate in the meeting. Petrol price hiked by 2 rupees 61 paise per litre, while diesel by 2 rupees 71 paise per litre today, marking the fourth hike in 2 weeks. With the revision, petrol will now cost 104 rupees 80 paise per litre and diesel at 96 rupees 11 paise per litre in Kohima, while in Dimapur, petrol will now cost 103 rupees and 67 paise and diesel at 95 rupees 21 paise. Assam Chief Minister Himanta Biswa Sarma says artificial intelligence is rapidly transforming every sector and stresses that the state cannot afford to miss the opportunities emerging from the technological shift. In major operations in northeastern states of Assam and Mizoram, Directorate of Revenue Intelligence seizes large quantity of around 60,000 kilograms of smuggled foreign origin areca nuts, betel nuts. Exercise Pragati 2026, the maiden multinational joint military exercise underway at Umroi, Meghalaya since 20 May 2026 is in full swing with over 400 personnel from 12 friendly nations. Sleuths of the National Investigation Agency carries out raids at multiple places across Kashmir in connection with the ongoing terror-related investigation. Three persons involved in illegal gambling activities during ongoing IPL T20 matches arrested by Delhi police. And in IPL cricket, Delhi Capitals defeated Kolkata Knight Riders by 40 runs at Eden Gardens in Kolkata last night. That is all we have in this news headlines.
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2: Bepesam HIV and AIDS Act 2017.
3: Pelana aking negalo HIV na AIDS Prevention and Control Act 2017 aida. 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

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FM Rainbow Relay program, Dehunipo, Aro, Akishvani, FM Trakopan, Exo 10 MHz, Abner Kanota Aku, Wapasaibo, Sam Tidi Baji, Kintu, Itia Somaita Mikala program says Krubu Karne DSA, Ye Kya Ho Raha Hai Film Ki Gate, Gaise, Shankar Mahadevan, Aro Chorus.

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0: This is Akashvani Kohima, the news headlines. Nagaland Governor Nand Kishore Yadav interacts with beneficiaries of post-matric scholarship scheme for scheduled tribe students during a special session held under Janjatiya Garima Utsav at Lok Bhavan. Assam introduces Uniform Civil Code Bill in Legislative Assembly aimed at addressing key issues such as legal age of marriage, polygamy, inheritance and live-in relationships. Tribal communities in both hill and plain areas to be exempted. President Draupadi Murmu to confer 66 Padma Awards at the first civil investiture ceremony for 2026 at Rashtrapati Bhavan this evening. Supreme Court expresses concern over repeated lapses in the conduct of NEET examination, stating it unfortunate NTA had not learned lessons from earlier paper leak controversies. Delhi court sends Pune-based physics lecturer Manisha Sanjay Havaldar to 6 days of CBI custody in connection with the NEET UG paper leak case. Finance Minister Nirmala Sitharaman calls for increased focus on fuel, fertilizer and forex amid the West Asia crisis. Parliamentary Standing Committee calls Secretary Ministry of Ports, Shipping and Waterways to discuss impact of West Asia crisis and India's maritime trade and seafarer safety. Government refutes message circulating on social media claiming that Defence Minister Rajnath Singh made a statement regarding India's support to the Balochistan Liberation Army. Indian tourists to continue visa-free travel to Sri Lanka without paying tourist visa fees after Sri Lankan government introduces free electronic travel authorization scheme. Calls for Akashvani at 90 National Channel Jingle Contest. Celebrating 90 years of India's iconic public broadcaster, to participate, visit mygov.in. Turning to the world of sports, World Football Day observed today, celebrating football's global spirit with the 2026 FIFA World Cup around the corner. In IPL cricket, Rajasthan Royals becomes fourth and final team to qualify for the playoffs, and India shines at Under-23 Asian Wrestling Championships, winning 8 medals including 3 gold on day 2. That is all we have in this news headlines.
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0: Good afternoon. This is Akashvani Kohima. Here is the real-time traffic update for the reporting time 3 p.m. Listeners, for the route, firstly, Moncola to PHQ Junction, the status of traffic if you're northbound is moderate, but in case of all southbound commuters, there will be light traffic. Alternate route available in this case is Old Minister's Hill connecting JL Colony. For the route PHQ Junction leading to Messer Junction and also for the route that connects TCP and Razu Point, there will be light traffic

0: In all cases, regardless of whether you are northbound or southbound, there will be little to no traffic at all. For the route Razu Point to Census Point, it's light traffic for all northbound commuters, but if you are commuting towards the south in the direction of Razu Point from Census Point, there will be moderate traffic. An alternate route that you can opt for is Census Point leading to NHAK. For the route High School Junction to Census Point, it's good news for all commuters out there because, once again, regardless of whether you are commuting north or south, there will be light traffic. Lastly, for the route NHAK Junction leading to Census Point, it's light traffic for you all out there commuting because, regardless of whether you're northbound or southbound, there will be little to no traffic at all. Listeners, please be advised to obey traffic rules and to commute safely. This is Akashvani Kohima bringing to you the real-time traffic update for the reporting time, 3 p.m.
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Good afternoon, my dear listeners from near and far. It's your host, RJ Loon, once again here, welcoming you to another beautiful session that we'll all be having as you tuned in to FM Tricopan at 103 MHz on our Western Music program. Listeners, there are lots of wonderful music to be enjoyed, to be cherished in and through our program. But before we get to do so, I would like to take this time to remind you all that our ears, Miss Gateway, is open as always, and you can reach out to me or to the rest of your fellow listeners out there, be it for feedbacks or for lovely messages that you may very well send on this number 943680533. I repeat, the number is 943680533.

6805333. So feel free to grab your phones and to write in, because I'll be here to do my bidding at my end as I entertain all of your lovely messages and all the while continue to play for you wonderful music that will set the mood right. 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

Listeners, great stuff with great solos coming up as we progress with our show, which is solely directed towards fans of rock music. More precisely, I should say alternative music this time around for all the radio heads out there tuned in. It would be an honor to play for you all this next song by Creed called My Sacrifice, as I'm dedicating it all to you lovely tuned in listeners. Enjoy.

Listeners, you're just listening into Creed back to back with that second song called With Arms Wide Open. And yes, there are music that fade and then there are those that stand the test of time through and through. Music that have been produced during the late 90s and early 2000s for some reason hit hard, especially this subgenre of rock music called alternative rock that we're engaging ourselves in. Well, with nothing but sheer appreciation for artists from back then, here is another song to remind us why those were the golden years of rock music. Listeners, I have for you a song called Dare You to Move by Switchfoot. But before we get onto that track, a quick shout out to James and Aaron who writes in from Dimapur, wishing every listener tuned in a very good afternoon. A good afternoon to the both of you as well. Stay tuned in and enjoy the rest of our show. Also, another message which reads, Hello RJ. I'm back being tuned into FM Trigger Pen at 103 MHz. It's Aaron from Chumu. Well, cheers to you.

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1: Listeners, bringing to you the real-time traffic update for the reporting time 3:30 PM. This is Akashvani Kohima. First up, for the route Moncola to PHQ Junction, there will be moderate traffic as in the case of all northbound commuters, but there will be light traffic if y'all are headed south. There's an alternate route that can be opted for. It's Old Minister's Hill connecting Jail Colony. Secondly, for the route PHQ Junction to Mezzer Junction, it's light traffic for all northbound commuters, and for those headed south, there will be moderate traffic ahead. Alternate routes that can be opted for are firstly Paramedical T connecting Model IG Road, or you can ply by another route, that is Lady Miles Road. Thirdly, for the route TCP to Resu Point, it's light traffic for all commuters out there regardless of whether you're headed north or south. And for the route Resu Point to Census Point, it's light if you're northbound. I mean, there will be little to no traffic in case you're northbound, but if you're southbound, there will be moderate traffic ahead. Census Point connecting NHAK is the alternate route available, and for the route High School Junction to Census Point, there will be light traffic in the case of all commuters who are northbound, but if you are headed south, there will be moderate traffic yet again. Alternate routes available are firstly Billy Graham Road connecting DBS, or you can take up another route, that is High School Junction connecting T Model Road. Lastly, for the route NHAK Junction to Census Point, it's good news for all commuters out there because regardless of whether you're headed north or south, there will be light traffic ahead. Listeners, that was the real-time traffic update for the reporting time 3:30 PM. This is Akashvani Kohima.
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1: Listeners, prior to the traffic update, the second segment, we were listening to a song called Things My Father Said by Blackstone Cherry. Moving on, I have for you a beautiful, beautiful song, this one by Paramore called Last Hope. And yes, another quick shout out to Durgesh Naganpure and family, who writes in to wish every listener tuned in a very good afternoon. Same goes for Sapatsringi Radio Listeners Group, Suraj Verma, Rishabh Kanak, and another message which reads, J Mata D Radio Listeners Group, good afternoon. Well, good afternoon to all of you lovelies out there tuned in who are also writing in. I hope that all of you out there will have a great time listening to the songs that I have curated on my playlist this time around for just the listening pleasure of all of you lovelies tuned in. So, without further ado, here is Last Hope by Paramore. 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

We still have enough time to, you know, immerse ourselves in the beauty and finesse of more awesome rock music. So up next is a song by Audioslave called Be Yourself. Listeners, enjoy.

It says that was Dear God by Avenged Sevenfold, and looking at the clock, which is indeed ticking away, we've come towards the end of this segment of our Western music program, but we'll be back with more awesome music on the next segment, which is right after our program Kaleidoscope at 5 p.m. Listeners, this is your host RJ Loon, sending all the love that I can to every listener out there tuned in as we go ahead and enjoy this last track called Afterglow by INXS. 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
1: This is Akashvani Kohima, and here is the third segment of our real-time traffic update for in and around Kohima. Listeners, firstly for the Moncolat BHQ Junction, it's light traffic for all commuters out there. Meaning, all northbound as well as southbound commuters will be met with little to no traffic at all. Secondly, for the route BHQ Junction to Messer Junction, it's light traffic yet again for all commuters headed north, but if you're southbound, there will be heavy traffic. Alternate routes that you can take up are firstly Paramedical T connecting Model IG, or you can ply by another route that is Lady Miles Road. Thirdly, for the route DCP to Razu Point, it's light traffic for all of you commuters out there regardless of whether you're northbound or southbound. It's the same even in the case of Razu Point connecting Census Point as a route, because there will be light traffic for all commuters headed north or south. Fourthly, for the route High School Junction to Census Point, it's light traffic once again for commuters headed north, but if you are commuting south, that is if you're southbound, there will be moderate traffic. Two alternate routes are available and can be opted for. Firstly, it's Billy Graham Road leading to DBS, or you can take up another route that is High School Junction connecting T Model Road. Lastly, for the route NHAK Junction to Census Point, it's light traffic once again for all commuters, because regardless of whether you're headed north or south, there will be little to no traffic at all. Listeners, that was the real-time traffic update for the reporting time, 4 p.m. This is Akashvani, Kohima.
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1: This is Akashvani Kohima, the news headlines. Nagaland Governor Nan Kishore Yadav emphasizes importance of education, youth empowerment, skill development and nation building. Urges youth of Nagaland to contribute towards vision of Viksit Bharat 2047 while upholding the rich values and traditions of their tribal heritage. State Council of Educational Research and Training issues apology for spelling error in the name of the Kamingan tribe appearing in Nagaland Heritage Studies Alternative English Class 8 textbooks. Mission Shakti Nagaland Department of Social Welfare organizes state-level training for crochet workers under Palna, Anganwadi Kam Crochet at Dipopar A in Chumukedima. Jan Bhagidari Abhiyan, Sabse Dor Sabse Pehle, IEC campaign for Chipobozu block under Kohima District Health at Nerhe Pheza Village. Mallory holds coordination meeting on pre-monsoon preparedness under District Disaster Management Authority. ATI Kohima organizes two-day training program on awareness on child mental health for government school teachers from Kohima District. Petrol prices increased by 2.61 rupees per litre, while diesel prices go up by 2.71 rupees per litre today. Supreme Court seeks responses from the Centre, NTA and the CBI on petitions seeking replacement of the testing agency with a more robust and autonomous body. Union Education Minister Dharmendra Pradhan emphasizes the need to strengthen foundational learning, make education more skill-oriented, encourage Indian languages and ensure greater social participation in the education system. Finance Minister Nirmala Sitharaman says domestic economy continues to remain resilient despite global challenges. Assam becomes first state in the Northeast to introduce uniform civil code legislation. Legislative Assembly to take up discussion on the 27th of May. U.S. Secretary of State Marco Rubio says Washington and Tehran make significant progress in talks to reopen the Strait of Hormuz. And Norway Chess 2026 kicks off in Oslo today, for the first time in its 13-year history, shifting from Stavanger. That is all we have in this news headlines.
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2: This is Akashvani Kohima. Here is the real-time traffic update for the reporting time, 5 p.m. Listeners, the status of traffic in and around Kohima concerning all routes, that is, firstly, Mohonkola to PHQ Junction, PHQ Junction to Mezzer Junction, DCP to Resu Point, Resu Point to Census Point, High School Junction to Census Point, and lastly, NHAK Junction to Census Point and vice versa. The status of traffic in and around Kohima will be light. So listeners, if you're commuting out there, commute safely and be well. This is Akashvani Kohima.
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0: Good evening, listeners. This is Akashvani Kohima. I am Ruku, presenting to you the Youth Forum program. In today's episode, we have a special feature on Safood House for our Skill Up program. Safood House is a catering house that serves both buffets and a la carte menus. Safood House was officially opened on the 11th of October 2025, but it has long been in business with its line of special pickles, baked goods, and many more. The proprietor of Safood House, Ms. Visale Venne, has her own unique story of her journey in making Safood House a reality. Every dish, every design in her kitchen tells a beautiful story of how Safood House came to be. If one is fortunate enough to catch the proprietor on her lunch break, you cannot miss the chance to get talking about the pieces on her walls and the food miniatures on display. You can be assured of a rewarding story from the storyteller herself. With years of experience and specialty in her line of work, Visale also offers a variety of workshops and classes that happen twice every week at Safood House. Visale is also known to be a loving and constructive employer, with many of her employees stating the enhancement of character and work ethics on joining the Safood House family. Let us get straight into the conversation with Ms. Visale Venne, who will be interviewed by Ms. Vepe Rize.
1: Food has been a beautiful way of bringing people together. It tells stories of culture, family, creativity, and community. And in today's fast-changing world, young entrepreneurs are finding exciting ways to blend passion with purpose, turning kitchens into classrooms, gardens into inspiration, and meals into meaningful experiences. Hello, listeners, and welcome to the Youth Forum of Akashvani Kohima. I am your host, Vepe Rize, and today we bring you an inspiring conversation with Ms. Visale Venne, proprietor of Safood House. Ms. Visale, we are extremely happy to have you with us. Welcome to Akashvani Kohima. So, starting off, can you tell us briefly about yourself and about Safood House?
2: Okay, thank you for this time. Hello listeners, my name is Visale Venne, the proprietor of Safood. I began this humble journey in 2018 from my home kitchen, making pickle with love and tradition.
1: What made you plant roots for your food house here in Kohima? Is there an inspiration behind all this?
2: Yes, I would love to share this with all the well-wishers of Safood. It's a long journey, but to keep it short, through hard work, dedication, and the support of many kind people, Safood House was finally opened on 11 October 2025 at DVK Building, Secretariat Road, Kohima. What began as a small home-based initiative grew through homely food tiffin orders, inquiries for traditional food processing classes. Every order, visit, and support helped shape Safood House into a skill studio, a house where we can eat, learn, and grow together while celebrating homely food and community.
1: Your startup and the bold step that you took up, we believe that you will go to even more greater heights. What came first, the catering or the classes and the workshops?
2: When we opened to the public, we first began receiving inquiries for our homely buffet catering. As part of our vision to create a welcoming space where people can meet, relax, and enjoy homestyle food, we agreed to serve and started firstly with pre-order buffet services. Following this, we introduced workshops, food and beverage service trainings, and then baking classes were added.
1: It's quite interesting to know that this is not just a eatery space, but you have made it into a, you know, multi-purpose space where you have been teaching as well as serving. Why combine catering and teaching instead of just picking one? What does each side give you that the other doesn't?
2: Balancing catering on some days and teaching on some days has been both encouraging and rewarding for us. It supports our goal of building a homely food experience while staying true to our food story. We aim to continue offering services and also create a space where dedicated and sincere youth can engage with Safood. Catering services remain important for sustaining the business, while classes are conducted whenever students choose to join and be part of the learning experience.
1: All right, so how do you balance a preparation for like a 100-person's party versus a 10-person's baking workshop at the same week?
2: Balancing a 100-person party and a 10-person baking workshop is all about planning and timing. For our pre-order buffet catering, clients are given 3 to 5 days notice, which allows us to source everything fresh from the local market, local gardens, and prepare in an organized way. For baking classes, we usually announce them a week in advance through notifications or advertisements. With a simple 3 days ahead preparation motto, we manage both smoothly, ensuring quality, freshness, and a calm workflow. Of course, this is only possible with my good supporting staffs.
1: You know, how you are able to manage your, you know, time wisely and, you know, judiciously. So it's also something for us to inculcate in our lives as well. So thank you for that. And you are also a well-known gardener in your social handles. You know, we have been seeing some of your reels where you have kept some reels of, you know, your home gardens. So do you source most of your cooking ingredients from your own kitchen garden, or where do you mostly source your fresh ingredients from?
2: Okay, a tough question for me. Social media can always look very appealing, but I mainly use it to encourage people to start their small kitchen gardens, even in pots, as they are equally valuable. My father is a passionate gardener. He takes care of the garden, and I do use fresh ingredients like mint leaves, peppermint, fish mint, coriander, and spring onions directly from our kitchen garden for garnishing the dishes. For other vegetables, we rely on local gardeners and the nearby local market for fresh produce.
1: What can be more than going local? Yeah. Coming to our next, what's one thing clients never think about when booking catering, but they should?
2: 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This motivates us greatly. One thing to consider is early planning. When orders are placed in advance, it helps us prepare in a more organized and disciplined way, ensuring better coordination, food freshness, and overall smooth service.
1: We see that you're passionate enough to give your best service to your clients. Now, who comes to your workshops? Couples on date, a particular theme, or serious home cooks?
2: Our workshops have welcomed a diverse group of participants. We have conducted baking classes for children, adults, one-to-one classes for busy mothers and youth individual, as well as food and beverage service trainings attended by staffs from hotels and restaurants. Mostly we see active participants participation from all age group. We also receive inquiries from walk-in customers, including young married couples, working professionals, and mothers interested in learning. We are happy to serve all these groups, and we look forward to offering more structured classes for them in the coming days.
1: You are engaging not only with the young people, but you're also involving yourself and your business with, you know, the multi-generational age group. It's something we're very inspired about. Now, what's one skill you insist every student leaves knowing?
2: Whatever students or participants come in to learn, whether baking or cooking, our focus is on ensuring they enjoy the process and feel comfortable. We make sincere efforts so that every participant leaves with practical learning, useful skills, and a meaningful hands-on experience from the class.
1: Your kitchen has to be a classroom and a production space. So how do you design it for both?
2: We design our space by carefully dividing time and function. Bakery items are prepared in small, fresh batches for local outlets from our baking studio. The baking classes is conducted from the baking studio itself. Pickle production is still done at home.

0: as it requires a separate setup. Our classes and production are pre-planned and scheduled accordingly.
1: So what's harder for you, a full Saturday of catering or a room of 12 beginners asking questions all at once in your workshop?
0: It's hard to choose, as both require equal effort, smart work, and preparation. A full Saturday of catering can be physically demanding, while a room of 12 beginners asking questions at once keeps us equally alert and engaged. I would say both are tiring in a good way and equally rewarding. At the end of the day, what matters most is that our team completes the work together with sincerity and gratitude, and we praise God for every opportunity to serve and impart our knowledge.
1: Hearing from you, we see that you are very precise with your schedules and then, you know, having a good team with you. That's a big plus point. What's your biggest "this is why I do it" moment so far?
0: This is a deeply personal question for me. I believe we are all created for a purpose and a mission to fulfill. For me, it is all about building something through sincere work, not only depending on other sectors, but also creating value through our own efforts, no matter how small the beginning is. The seed planted in me by God through pickle-making journey, starting with a small home pan and a wooden spoon. Even through frustrations and difficulties, I choose to move forward with this food story, and that continues to be my biggest moment so far.
1: Hearing about your journey, you know, like how you have been persistent, you know, you never give up, what the struggles have been as an entrepreneur, but you still kept persisting, and you know, see how your business is growing today, it's something to be grateful about, and we are also amazed at how it's turning out to be. Now, what do you eat after a long day of gathering?
0: Before the final table settings are done, our team take a short break to refresh ourselves and have our refreshments. After the long day gathering service is over, we sit together and share a proper meal as a team. We usually eat rice, meat, soup, salad, and vegetables.
1: Now, we also want to know, what is that one item in your menu that people keep coming back to you for?
0: For now, I would say kodzebo, named in our dialect, pula chakasang. It is a watery rice porridge, traditionally enjoyed by farmers in the afternoon in the paddy fields, and also a common dish in village homes. We prepare it with locally sourced ingredients and give it a simple twist by adding homegrown boiled eggs, along with safut, fern, and king chili pickle as toppings, which some of our customers enjoy and keep coming back for it.
1: What's the dish you're most proud of right now and people order it?
0: The fern and king chili pickle was created on an ordinary afternoon in 2018 while doing household chores, much like any typical Naga home kitchen story. It was made with care and emotions in our home kitchen. Fern leaves were one of my late mother's favorite, and her teachings of not wasting food stayed with me. This inspired me to be more mindful and productive, turning simple ingredients into something meaningful through small-scale food processing, even while staying at home. I'm very grateful to God for this particular fern and king chili pickle. And yes, it is available in United Traders, Moshi Mini Supermarket, Goods Provision, Regalia, Little Niceties in our Kohima outlets.
1: Coming to our next question, like, we want to know how you want people to describe your food house to their friends.
0: In short, a creative skill studio, a house to eat, meet, learn, and grow together.
1: Interesting. So are there any upcoming workshops or something new on the menu that your customers should be excited about right now?
0: Yes, we are planning to do something different next week. We are collaborating with Yarn Issues for a slow afternoon of crochet, chai, and conversation next week. We will be putting up the advertisement in some days. And for the menu, apart from the pre-order buffet menu, we are keeping it simple and sweet for now.
1: So how is Safut House contributing to help and shape and encourage young people to skill up?
0: Safut began simply from our home kitchen. And today we focus on sharing skills and services with our community to create employment, to encourage people to know the importance of their own labor created by love and sincerity. Every visit, every order and support from our people encourages us to grow, and it reminds us that community support is what keeps us going. We believe stepping out of comfort zones and recognizing our own abilities is very important, especially with rising unemployment. Every individual has something valuable to learn and offer. Let us encourage each other to skill up in our own fields wherever we are good and blessed. Do visit us for classes, buffets, or workshops if you think it is the right place for you to come. Thank you.
1: So that was indeed an inspiring and refreshing conversation with Visa Levena, proprietor of Softfood House. From creating comforting homestyle meals to mentoring young people through workshops and hands-on learning, she reminds us that passion, patience, and creativity can truly build something meaningful within the community. Softfood House is not only serving food, it is nurturing skills, encouraging entrepreneurship, and creating a space where people connect through learning and shared experiences. To all our young listeners tuning in today, perhaps this conversation has inspired you to explore your own talents, whether in cooking, gardening, hospitality, art, or in any skill that brings joy and purpose. Every small beginning has the potential to grow into something impactful. Thank you for joining us on the Youth Forum. Until next time, stay inspired, stay creative, and keep learning. Goodbye and great hours ahead.
2: That was the proprietor herself, and what a wonderful story we have had the opportunity to hear today. To be at Softfood House and miss out on interaction would be a waste. Come along with me as we head over to hear what the Softfood family has to say today.
3: So my name is Tamil, and then in Softfood House I'm working as a multitasking staff member. I usually work in the front desk, and then my work is related to handling customers, and I make sure that our customers are satisfied with our service.
2: So how long have you been working here, Ms. Tamil?
3: I started last year.
2: How would you say your experience has been so far?
3: My experience working in Softfood House has been good so far. It's not even 1 year since we have started, but I've got to experience a lot of things. Like, I've got to experience outdoor gatherings, and then we have conducted birthday events and hosted buffet for their customers. And then especially during baking classes for the adults and children, I've got to experience a lot. It makes me feel like a teacher whenever I'm teaching the students. And then it was a lot of fun, I must say. Since my work is related to handling customers directly, I must say it has helped me in my communication skills. I've improved a lot compared to my past days. And then my ma'am, she's very particular about cleanliness and hygiene. So she has also taught me the importance of maintaining proper hygiene standards. And so it has helped me a lot in this way.
4: My name is Rocco Senior, and I'm working in Softfood House as a multitasking staff member. And I experienced how to cook food and cleanliness and hygiene. I came here in October last year, and my skills are improved, like cleanliness, how to manage, customers can give it in a deal, our serving can be improved.
2: Thank you so much. Such a beautiful and healthy environment for the Softfood family to be working in. We have heard from Visa Le herself and her employees today. If there will be a next time, we would love to hear from the students of Softfood House as well. However, it is always better to learn by doing. The Softfood workshops are open every week, and updates are up on their Instagram page at Softfood House. If you enjoyed today's story, make sure you give them a visit and stay tuned for more exciting programs. That is all we have for today. Thank you for tuning in. Stay connected with us by following us on our socials at Akashvani Kohima and by downloading our News on Air app. Thank you and have a great evening.

Good evening, everyone. Your host RJ Loon here, welcoming all of you lovelies back to our Western Music program as you are tuned in to FM Tragopan at 103 MHz. I believe this evening has been kind to all of us, considering the beautiful weather, just perfect for some wonderful songs. As such, I am glad to be telling you this right now that I have curated the perfect playlist fit for just a blissful and also an awesome evening. Also, for those of you out there who are unaware, our ear SMS gateway is open as always, and you can reach out to me, to us, on our channel through this number, which is 94368-0533. I repeat, it's 94368-0533. Do feel free to reach out to us, be it for feedbacks or some form of, you know, lovely message. You're more than welcome to do so. And also, reminding you all once again that we're going to be having a fun session this time around with awesome songs. I have for you a song by Lionel Richie to kickstart our show. It's called Stuck On You. 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

0: Well, listeners, that was Somebody's Daughter by Tasmin Archer. And also, as your host for the evening, I'm not only playing tracks, but I'm also curating lovely experiences with the hope that we understand even the nuances of every track queued up, waiting just to be played better than we ever can. So, moving on, here is yet another beautiful track. This one's by Don Williams called Señorita.
1: There was a young cowboy who was in love with a Mexican girl. Only she didn't know it. And he would watch her as she walked by, and her cotton dress would dance in the wind. And her eyes held the stars. Now she was the most beautiful thing that cowboy had ever seen. Sent down straight from heaven. But he was afraid he'd never win her heart because of some family scars left by the range wars.

So he walked up to her, tipped his hat, and introduced himself. And she looked up at him and didn't know what to say. So he told her the story of his family, the trouble that brought the barbed wire, and of all the things that he couldn't change. And then he told her that he loved her, and he studied her reaction. Now by the time the spring rains came, they were married. Now there's an old song that my family used to sing about a young cowboy and a Mexican girl and how they fell in love.

Well, listeners, that was Johnny with Open Arms, and moving on, I have for you a beautiful, beautiful song by ABBA, which I believe will make us all, you know, emotional. It's called Dancing Queen. And yes, we have certain messages that have been dropped in. Let me take this time to read out to you some messages. First up on our list is a message which reads, "Hello RJ, good evening. I'm enjoying your playlist. It's Ben from Woka." Well, thank you for writing in, Ben, and thank you for enjoying the playlist that I've curated for just the listening pleasure of lovelies like yourself. I hope you have a great evening too. Also, another quick shout out to Durgesh Naganpure and family, and also Sapat Sringi Radio Listeners Group, who are writing in to remind us that they are tuned in and that they are enjoying the show. Thank you guys, and I hope you will continue enjoying the rest of our shows as well. Well, moving on, as mentioned earlier, here is a track by ABBA called Dancing Queen.

Listeners, that was Islands in the Stream, an iconic duet by Kenny Rogers and Dolly Parton. You know, the core metaphor behind the song is in the lines, "Islands in the Stream, that is where we are. No one in between, how can we be wrong?" You know, this represents a deep emotional sanctuary. Just as islands may look separated on the surface, but are connected at the base beneath the water, the couple remains anchored to each other amidst life's rushing currents. By shutting out all the external noise, they feel entirely secure as they create a safe haven for their romance to flourish. Well, listeners, I hope you enjoyed the song. And speaking of iconic, the song up next is also as iconic, if not more. Here is Eric Martin and Akira Sudhu's evergreen duet called "Face of Love."

Listeners, a reminder that following this Western music program of ours, we have for you our Hindi film songs phone in program at 6. And if there's anyone of you out there who just tuned in, I warmly welcome you to our Western music program. As your host, RJ Loon, I am doing my bidding as I play for you awesome tracks. Just set right with a beautiful evening. And yes, moving on, here is another beautiful song. This is You're the Inspiration by Chicago.

next segment, which falls at 7:30 p.m. This is your host, RJ Loon, signing off with one last track called I Have a Dream Once Again by ABBA. Listeners, I hope all of you lovelies tuned in had a great time, and we will continue to have a great time when you're tuned in to the next segment of our Western Music program. 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
2: Sob Manu Dhyan Dibi. 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

0: Chief Minister and NPF President Mercurio reaffirms merged NPF's role in protecting Naga identity, and prices of petrol and diesel hiked by more than 2 rupees per litre. Now the news in detail. President Draupadi Murmu today conferred Padma Awards to 66 eminent personalities for the year 2026 at the first civil investiture ceremony held at Rashtrapati Bhavan. The awards presented include 2 Padma Vibhushan, 6 Padma Bhushan and 58 Padma Shri. Noted film actor Dharmendra Singh Deol was conferred Padma Vibhushan posthumously, while legendary violin maestro Dr. N. Rajam also received Padma Vibhushan. From the Northeast, Techi Gubin of Arunachal Pradesh, Hari Charan Saikya of Assam, Yamnam Jatra Singh of Manipur and Haley War of Meghalaya were among those conferred the Padma Shri. Nagaland Governor Nand Kishore Yadav today underscored education as the key to empowerment and progress. He was interacting with beneficiaries of the post-matric scholarship scheme for scheduled tribe students during the Janjatiya Garima Utsav celebration at Lok Bhavan in Kohima. The governor expressed satisfaction that many students from Nagaland are benefiting from the scheme and urged them to work hard and remain disciplined. He also called on the youth of the state to contribute towards nation building and the vision of Viksit Bharat by 2047 while staying connected with the rich values and traditions of their tribal heritage. Highlighting the importance of youth empowerment, Mr. Yadav emphasized skill development, entrepreneurship, vocational training, tourism and agriculture-based industries to address unemployment in the state. He further stressed the importance of quality education, infrastructure development, unity and lasting peace for the progress of Nagaland. On the occasion, the governor also paid tribute to tribal freedom fighter Birsa Munda for his courage and dedication to justice for tribal communities. Officials from the Higher and Technical Education and Tribal Affairs departments, along with students from various colleges, attended the program. Nagaland Chief Minister and President of Naga People's Front, NPF, Nipurio, today said regional parties continue to play an important role in protecting Naga identity, culture and customary laws. He was speaking at the distribution of NPF tickets for the Town Council by election 2026 at the party's central headquarters in Kohima.
1: Regional party is making a lot of sacrifices, working for the protection of our history, our identity, our culture, our customary law, and our unique Naga. As a people, whether we got Naga movement demanding or fighting for sovereignty, independence, you have to uphold your identity.
0: Mr. Rio highlighted that the Election Commission of India had formally recognized the NDPP-NPF merger on May 4th this year, calling it a historic development. He urged all party workers to embrace the moment as a golden period and rededicate themselves to the service of the Naga people. Describing the NPF a Naga party and custodian of the Naga identity, Mr. Rio said that even if physical integration of all Naga areas was not possible, emotional and socio-cultural integration among all Nagas remained the responsibility of the party. Mr. Rio also stressed the need for discipline within the party and adherence to the party constitution and anti-defection provisions, referring to the crisis in local bodies in Kohima and Dimapur. Meanwhile, NPF Secretary General Achumbe Mokikon said the upcoming by-election will be the first electoral test for the merged party. The NPF tickets were issued to Nitsu Kotsu for Chumuke Dima Ward 11, Chara, Along Lota for Woka Ward 8, Tsumang B, and Shimavi Kiba for Atoizu Ward 9, Samba Goki. Nominations for the by-election is still May 29th, while polling is scheduled for June 16th. This is Akashvani Kohima giving you the news. For quick news update, follow us on our X handles, AIR News Alerts and AIR_Kohima. You can also listen to this news bulletin on News On Air app and our YouTube channel, AIR News Kohima. Welcome back. You're listening to the evening news. Petrol price has been hiked by 2 rupees 61 paise per litre, while that of diesel increased by 2 rupees 71 paise per litre today, marking the fourth hike in 2 weeks. With this revision, petrol in Kohima now costs 100

0: 4.80 rupees per liter, while diesel is at 96.11 rupees per liter. In Dimapur, petrol is now priced at 103.67 rupees and diesel at 95.21 rupees. The Assam government today introduced the Uniform Civil Code Bill in the State Assembly. The bill seeks to ban polygamy and make registration of live-in relationships compulsory. The bill will not be applicable to any of the shadow tribes residing in Assam. For marriage, the bill sets 21 years and 18 years as minimum age for men and women respectively and prohibits polygamy. To safeguard legal rights, the bill proposes to make marriage and divorce registration compulsory, which will be vital for securing maintenance, inheritance and other legal protection for spouses. State Cabinet Minister Atul Bora introduced the Uniform Civil Code Assam Bill 2026 in the House on behalf of Chief Minister Himanta Biswa Sarma.
1: On behalf of the Chief Minister, I have tabled the UCC today in the House. And our Honorable Chief Minister, he committed that if he comes to power, if MDA comes to power, it will table in the first session. That has happened today.
2: And I'm very sure this bill will have a very smooth sailing in the Assam Assembly. And once it gets the legitimacy, becomes a law, then it will be implemented in toto. Well, this will be discussed in the Assembly. I'm sure the honorable members will put forward their views. And then this will be properly passed.
0: With this, Assam has become the first in the Northeast and the third state in the country following Uttarakhand and Gujarat to have introduced the legislation. The bill has been scheduled for discussion on May 27th. The Wokha Town Council, WTC, is implementing stricter waste management measures to improve sanitation in the district. Addressing a press conference today, WTC Chairperson Mintungo Kikon informed that the council will no longer collect unsegregated waste in line with a Supreme Court directive. He urged residents to properly separate dry, wet, sanitary and e-waste at source. The council informed that sanitary waste will be collected every Monday, Wednesday and Friday, while dry waste and e-waste should be handed over to scrap pickers and wet waste composted for kitchen gardening. Deputy Chairperson Zano P. Kikon cautioned of strict action against improper disposal of animal carcasses and dumping waste into drains and rivers. Meanwhile, WTC member Mahal Nguli said import of new pig consignments into Wokha district has been suspended until further notice following concerns over suspected swine flu cases. Existing stocks will be inspected by the Animal Husbandry Department to ensure safe consumption. The Nagaland government has revised the date of public holiday for Eid-ul-Zuha Bakrid for this year. According to a notification issued by Chief Secretary Sentiyangar Imchen, the holiday will now be observed on Thursday, May 28th instead of May 27th as notified earlier. The change applies to all government offices across the state. The revision follows an order issued by the Department of Personnel and Training under the Ministry of Personnel, Public Grievances and Pensions, which shifted the date of the holiday. And in weather, India Meteorological Department has forecast heavy to very heavy rainfall across the northeast region during the next 6 to 7 days. For Nagaland, the department said heavy rainfall is likely in isolated areas tomorrow as well as on the 30th and the 31st of this month. Now to end the news, the headlines once again. President Draupadi Murmu confers Padma Awards to 66 eminent personalities for 2026. Governor Nandkishore Yadav underscores education as key to empowerment and progress. Chief Minister and NPF President Nipurio reaffirms merged NPF's role in protecting Naga identity, and prices of petrol and diesel hiked by more than 2 rupees per litre. That is all we have in this evening news bulletin. We will be back with the morning English news at 7:30 tomorrow. Have a pleasant night.
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4: 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HIV Asar AIDS Prevention and Control Act 2017 Tumzingya. 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

Well, listeners, it's that time of the week again where you get to be enthralled by the smooth, rough, bumpy and gritty textures of what we call rock music, all in one explosive package of genre. Welcoming you all to our Western Music Program. I am your host, Ajiloon, delighted and eager to have you on our show, which comes to you live from the studios of Akashvani Kohima as you are tuned in to FM Tregopan at 1.3 MHz. Listeners, also our ARSMS gateway is open, that is if you are feeling like it, you know, to drop in messages, be it for feedbacks or if you'd love to connect with me or with the rest of your fellow listeners out there, you can do so on our number 94368-05333. I repeat, it's 94368-05333. 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So listeners, here is the first song to kickstart things off, and it's none other than the band Dio with their song called Holy Diver. 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

Well, listeners, the band Dio was a band that stayed relevant for a really long time. I mean, they preceded my generation and their music was influential for as long as I can remember. They have had their fair share of, you know, influence, and also their ups and downs as a band, along with the, you know, the momentum gained over their fans spread across the globe. I would be lying if I said that their music wasn't a part of me growing up as a teenager. And also, their music kind of helped me come to terms with myself and how I related to the world around me, or at least I thought I did. On our show this evening, we're gonna have an electrifying time with the rest of the songs, which are also as equally as enjoyable and as electrifying. But before we get on to a song by another band, one song by Dio alone does not make the cut, so I'll be playing for you yet another Dio track, and this next song is called Don't Talk to Strangers.

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1: Listeners, that was Stairway to Heaven by Led Zeppelin. And yes, we still have lots of electrifying songs waiting to be played for just the listening pleasure of all you radioheads out there. But before we do that, let me take this time to read out a message, or should I say some messages that have been dropped in. Firstly, here is a message which reads, "Hello RJ, I'm ready to rock and roll to some tunes. By the way, Dio's Holy Diver song has one of the longest intros in history. I completely forgot about that and was wondering which song it was until the riff kicked in. LOL. Nice to hear such a classic after so long. This is Along from Kohima." Well, Along, what can I say? And yes, first of all, I totally forgot about that as well. I mean, I know which song I was about to play, but the vast amount of time the intro takes up had me reminiscing about my younger days. I remember vividly moments when, you know, I would be waiting for the riff to kick in, and I enjoyed the song each and every single time. Glad that you took up the time to write in, brother. Enjoy the evening and the rest of the show, wherein I'll be playing for you awesome tracks. Another message which reads, "Hello sir, good evening. We are also tuned in to your show from Balipathar. It's us, Biren Hanse, Hanrika Timungpi, Divijanka Hansenpi, and Archelin Hansenpi." Well, thank you guys for tuning in, and I hope you enjoy our show. Another message is one which reads, "Good evening RJ, I'm Shukvulaw King from Tsosinyu Village. Music is a universal language capable of expressing deep emotions, memories, and thoughts when words fail. I am enjoying a lot. Keep playing good music." Well, thank you for writing in. I hope I'll do you all justice as I continue to play for you awesome rock songs. Well, for now, let us enjoy the next song on our list, which is a song by AC/DC called You Shook Me All Night Long.

242, that was ACDC's Back in Black for y'all out there, and attending to yet another messages at Woodblock before we entertain ourselves with another Led Zeppelin hit. Here is the message, which reads: a new week is a new chance to do better and grow stronger. May God bless your work and fill your heart with peace. Real love begins when nothing is expected in return. Hello RJ Loon, happy new week, enjoying your show, thank you. It's Lonnie from Kohima. Lonnie, thank you for writing in, and I sincerely hope that you enjoy our show this time around, wherein we are indulging ourselves in awesome rock hits. So, as promised, which I intend to deliver, here is the next song, which is called Kashmir by Led Zeppelin once again.

Listeners, that was Led Zeppelin once again with their song Kashmir. They are a band, by they I mean the band Led Zeppelin. They are a band often credited with virtually inventing the hard rock foundation that led to heavy metal. They mixed amplified blues with folk to create a loud, complex and heavy sound characterized by Robert Plant's soaring vocals and Jimmy Page's virtuosic guitar work. Listeners, I hope you did enjoy that song, and if you did, this song up next is by a band that took things further with the evolution of hard rock music. I guess they can be termed as a first wave metal band who later went on to inspire speed and power metal bands such as Halloween, Anthrax, Metallica and many more. They are the band called Iron Maiden, and here is their song called The Trooper.

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Listeners, that was Wherever I May Roam by Metallica. And yes, a quick shout out to Bendang and Wati, who writes in from Dimapur telling us that they are enjoying the show. And for those of you out there who just tuned in, I welcome you to our Western music program as you tuned in to FM Trekpan at 103 MHz. Listeners, let's get going, because time is of the essence and we should indeed make the best of whatever time we have left. So, up next is once again another Metallica hit called The Unforgiven.

Listeners, that was Walk by Pantera for you all. Also, as our show went on, I hope that you realized something, that the progression of music this evening tells a story of evolution. From bands like Led Zeppelin to AC/DC to Megadeth, we will march on and get to other modern day bands eventually. Maybe not this time around, but for sure next time. And to make sure that you get a taste of the kind of evolved metal music I'm implying here, here's a song rushing into my aid. It's called The End of Heartache by Killswitch Engage. Listeners, it's been lovely hosting this show for all of you guys out there. From us to you all, we wish you good night with one last track, which I hope you will thoroughly enjoy. Listeners, this is your host RJ Loon signing off and wishing you all pleasant hours ahead. And also a reminder that up next is English news to be relayed from national news, to be relayed from Delhi in Hindi at 8:45. Listeners, once again, I wish you all a good night and to stay safe and also to take care.

0: Kul has been honored with Padma Vibhushan posthumously for his contribution in the field of art. The actor's wife and Lok Sabha MP Hema Malini received the award.
1: Padma Vibhushan, Shri Dharmen Singh Deol, Marnoprant, Kala Film Abhinay, Unki Patni, Shrimati Hema Malini.
0: The legendary Indian violin maestro Dr. N. Rajam was also honored with Padma Vibhushan. During the ceremony, Vice President C.P. Radhakrishnan, Prime Minister Narendra Modi, Union Ministers Amit Shah, Gajendra Singh Shekhawat and H.D. Kumaraswamy were present on the occasion. More from our correspondent.
2: In the category of Padma Bhushan, former Uttarakhand Chief Minister and Maharashtra Governor Bhagat Singh Koshyari was conferred with this award for his services in the field of public affairs, while BJP leader Vijay Kumar Malhotra was awarded posthumously in public service category. Besides Satavadhani, Dr. R. Ganesh received the award in the field of art, while advertising legend Piyush Pandey was honored posthumously. Industrialist Uday Suresh Kumar Kotak received Padma Bhushan for his contribution in trade and industry, and Dr. Kallipatti Ramaswamy Palaniswamy received the award for his contribution in the field of medicine. Among those honored with Padma Shri include Indian women's cricket team captain Harmanpreet Kaur Bhullar, Taga Ram Bhil, Ratilal Mohanlal Borisagar, Swami Brahmadev and Kumar Bose. For the year 2026, the President has approved conferment of 131 Padma Awards, including 5 Padma Vibhushan, 13 Padma Bhushan and 113 Padma Shri. The remaining Padma Awardees will be conferred in the second round of the ceremony to be held later. Anand Kumar for Akashvani News, Delhi.
0: Union Finance Minister Nirmala Sitharaman has launched a set of strategic portals and initiatives aimed at strengthening the MSME ecosystem, enhancing last-mile credit delivery and accelerating the modernization of rural industries. Speaking at an event in Mumbai to mark the 37th anniversary of the Small Industries Development Bank of India or SIDBI today, Ms. Sitharaman called for increased focus on the three Fs, that is, fuel, fertilizer and forex, amid the ongoing West Asia crisis, while asserting that the Indian economy remains resilient.
3: The West Asia crisis not only is a diplomatic or a geopolitical issue. For businesses and common people, it can mean higher fuel cost, delayed cargo, costlier shipping, shortage of inputs, pressure on working capital and uncertainty in export orders. All of them coming together, it's a big challenge, not just for India, for many other countries. We must also recognize that India's domestic economic situation remains positive and resilient even today.
0: The initiatives launched include the SIDBI MacFin Mart, a digital platform to help MSMEs access machinery through a structured marketplace supporting price discovery, standardization and technology adoption. The Finance Minister also launched the RRB co-lending portal to operationalize partnerships between SIDBI and regional rural banks for improving credit flow in rural and underserved regions. Another major initiative launched was MORE, or Modernization of Rural Enterprises, a program aimed at providing transformational support to 10,000 rural micro and artisanal units over the next 3 years through cluster-based interventions. SIDBI Chairman and Managing Director Manoj Mittal said the initiatives would improve credit access, promote technology adoption and support modernization of rural enterprises, making them more competitive and future-ready. The Indian Army, NDRF and the State Disaster Response Force, SDRF, are leading a rescue operation at the Gulmarg Gondola in Jammu and Kashmir following a technical malfunction in the gondola cable car system. The fault caused a sudden suspension of services between the base station and phase 1, leaving several tourists stranded today. In a statement, the Indian Army said that following a distress call from local authorities, rescue teams were swiftly mobilized to the site. According to the Indian Army, a total of 65 cable cars were affected due to the technical malfunction. Over 286 stranded tourists have been rescued by the personnel of Army, NDRF, SDRF, Gulmarg Police, Special Operations Group, GNK Armed Police and other units in the security agencies. Lieutenant Governor Manoj Sinha is personally monitoring the situation. This is Akashvani giving you the news. For quick news updates round the clock, follow us on our X handle at AI News Alerts. And for details of these stories and more, log on to our website www.newsonair.gov.in and download the News on Air app. Welcome back. 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External Affairs Minister Dr. S. Jayashankar

0: will host the Quad Foreign Ministers meeting in New Delhi tomorrow. Foreign Minister of Australia, Penny Wong, Foreign Minister of Japan, Toshimitsu Motegi, and Secretary of State of the United States, Marco Rubio, will participate in the meeting. The ministers will exchange views on advancing Quad cooperation across priority areas, review progress on ongoing Quad initiatives, and reflect on recent developments in the Indo-Pacific region and other international issues of mutual concern. In keeping with the Quad vision for a free and open Indo-Pacific, the ministers will build on discussions held in Washington, D.C. on 1st of July last year. Our correspondent has filed this report.
1: The foreign ministers' meeting this year comes at a time of global uncertainty and West Asia crisis. India is hosting the meeting in its capacity as the current chair of the coalition. The Quad, comprising India, the US, Australia and Japan, has emerged as a key grouping largely focusing on peace, security and stability in the Indo-Pacific region. The Quad nations have come together with a commitment to work as a force for global good and to support an open, free and inclusive Indo-Pacific that is prosperous and resilient. Quad has adopted a positive and practical agenda focusing on contemporary issues and challenges such as health security, climate change, critical and emerging technologies, and strengthening the maritime domain awareness of regional countries. Suparna Saikia, Akashwani News, Delhi.
0: External Affairs Minister Dr. S. Jaishankar today held talks with his Japanese counterpart Motegi Toshimitsu in New Delhi. In his remarks during the meeting, Dr. Jaishankar said India and Japan have a special strategic and global partnership.
2: Between India and Japan, of course, we have a special strategic and global partnership, and that signals that our ties have a larger implication, importance, impact. Today, I look forward to discussing our bilateral cooperation, to discussing global and regional issues, particularly in this current situation, and West Asia is important.
0: Foreign Secretary Vikram Misri today received a call from Deputy Foreign Minister for Political Affairs of Iran, Majid Takht Ravanchi. The External Affairs Ministry said in a social media post that the discussions focused on recent developments in the region and a review of bilateral cooperation. Union Education Minister Dharmendra Pradhan has written to all the states and union territories calling for safe, secure and successful conduct of NEET UG 2026 re-examination scheduled for the 21st of next month. Mr. Pradhan wrote to all chief ministers, lieutenant governors and administrators across the country seeking their cooperation in this regard. A Delhi court today convicted Congress leader Alka Lamba in a case related to an assault on police personnel during a protest at the Jantar Mantar in 2024. Additional Chief Judicial Magistrate Ashwini Pawar convicted Lamba and fixed 5th of June to hear the arguments on Lamba's sentencing. The prosecution had accused Lamba, the president of the All India Mahila Congress, of obstructing police and blocking a public road while holding a protest at the Jantar Mantar on 29th of July 2024. Members of the Delhi Gymkhana Club today moved to the Delhi High Court against the centre's order asking the club to hand over its premises to the government by the 5th of next month. The court listed the lawsuit for hearing tomorrow. The centre has asked the Gymkhana Club in Latin's Delhi to hand over its premises by the 5th of June, citing that the 27.3-acre land parcel was required for strengthening and securing defence infrastructure. News, Justin, the rescue operation in Gulmarg, where around 300 tourists were stranded, has concluded and all the stranded persons have been evacuated safely. In some other news, in Pakistan, a speeding bus collided with a bus parked along a roadside in northwest region today, killing at least 17 people and injuring 5 others. Police said the accident took place on the Swat Expressway in Mardan district. Authorities said the identities of the deceased have yet to be confirmed, while rescue teams continued relief operations at the scene. The bus was carrying passengers to the scenic Swat Valley. Police said the victims belonged to Upper Dir and Bajor districts. In business news, benchmark domestic equity indices ended on a bullish note today amid hopes of a possible agreement to end the US-Iran conflict. We have a report.
3: The Sensex surged 1,074 points, or 1.4%, to close at 76,489, while the Nifty rose 312 points, or 1.3%, to settle at 24,032. In the broader market, at the National Stock Exchange, Mid-Cap 100 Index advanced 0.9%, while Small-Cap 100 Index jumped 1.4%. Markets rallied early in the session as a pullback in crude oil prices cooled inflationary worries. In the forex market today, the rupee appreciated by 47 paise to close at 95 rupees and 23 paise against the US dollar. In the global crude oil market, Brent crude was trading 5.5% down at $97.78 per barrel when reports last came in. Vaibhav J. Srivastav for Akashvani News.
0: The government is making all efforts to ensure smooth supply of petroleum products within the country. Addressing the interministerial briefing in New Delhi today on recent developments in West Asia, Joint Secretary in the Ministry of Petroleum and Natural Gas, Sujata Sharma, said the refinery production of LPG in the country has been increased to 50,000 tons per day. The Joint Secretary said that over 8 lakh PNG connections have been gasified since March, adding that infrastructure has been created for 2,87,000 connections. The Indian Meteorological Department, IMD, has issued a red alert for warm night conditions over Madhya Pradesh, Orissa, Telangana, Uttar Pradesh and Vidarbha till tomorrow. The weather agency has forecast heat wave to severe heat wave conditions over Haryana, Chandigarh, Delhi, Punjab, Uttar Pradesh and Rajasthan during the next 2 to 3 days. Similar conditions are likely to prevail over Chhattisgarh, coastal Andhra Pradesh, Himachal Pradesh, Jammu and Kashmir, Ladakh, Jharkhand and Uttarakhand till tomorrow. The IMD has also predicted hot and humid weather over Gangetic West Bengal, Konkan, Goa, Saurashtra, Kutch, Tamil Nadu, Puducherry and Karaikal during the next 2 days. According to the Met Department, thunderstorms accompanied by lightning and gusty winds are likely to prevail over Bihar, Kerala, Mahe, Andhra Pradesh, Chhattisgarh, Lakshadweep, Madhya Maharashtra, North Interior Karnataka and Northeastern region tomorrow. At the Asian Under-23 Wrestling Championships in Da Nang, Vietnam, Indian wrestlers put up a dominant show, securing 2 gold medals today. In the 57kg freestyle category, Akshay Tanaji Dhere defeated Yelaman Amangal Diev 4-2 to claim the top podium spot. Meanwhile, in the 97kg freestyle category, Vicky also struck gold after a closely fought 7-5 victory over Sherzad Poyonev. And now, before we end the bulletin, the headlines once again. President Draupadi Murmu presents Padma Awards 2026 at Rashtrapati Bhavan. Noted film actor late Dharmendra and legendary violin maestro Dr. N. Rajam honored with Padma Vibhushan. Finance Minister Nirmala Sitharaman launches initiatives aimed at strengthening MSMEs and accelerate modernization of rural industries. Joint operation to evacuate stranded tourists at Gulmarg following technical fault in cable car system concludes. All tourists rescued safely. Foreign ministers of India, Australia, Japan and US to participate in Quad meeting in New Delhi tomorrow. IMD forecasts severe heatwave conditions over Haryana, Delhi, Punjab, Uttar Pradesh and Rajasthan during next 2 to 3 days. And in wrestling, Indian grapplers Vicky and Akshay Dhere clinch gold in men's freestyle category at Asian Under-23 Championships in Vietnam. That's all in the news at 9. Good night.

0: Spotlight. Good evening, listeners. Welcome to today's Spotlight. I am Vaibhav Jyotsna Srivastav, and today we will be discussing about U.S. Secretary of State Marco Rubio's visit to India, strengthening India-U.S. strategic partnership. And to discuss this, we have with us former Ambassador Pinak Ranjan Chakrabarty. Mr. Chakrabarty, welcome to Spotlight.
1: Thank you. Thank you for having me.
0: Before we start this important discussion, let's hear the words of India's Foreign Minister S. Jaishankar.
2: I think where the United States is concerned, the Trump administration has been very forthright in putting forward its foreign policy outlook as America first. Now, where we are concerned, we have a view of India first. So both of us are obviously driven by our respective national interests. There will be many areas where our national interests are in harmony and we work together, which is why we have a strategic partnership.
0: Sir, clear words by India's Foreign Minister, Dr. S. Jaishankar, that America first can move with India first. There could be conflict of interest, but we are extremely important strategic partners. Your views on the same, sir?
1: When two large countries engage with each other, there is bound to be areas of, not conflict, I would say, but areas of disagreement. There will be large areas of overlapping interests like we have with the US, but there are equally, you know, sections of our interests which do not overlap. But I think what Minister Jaishankar was clearly articulating, that you have your interests, we have ours. We have overlapping interests where we work together, and that is why the relationship is strategic. But we also have interests which does not converge with your interests. So we will have to work along the whole template of both converging interests and interests that do not converge. So that is the reality, that is the realistic assessment that every country makes, and we have made that. And we also say India first, like they say America first. Any country will say that, you know, that we are first. I mean, my interests are first and we will protect them. That's very, very natural. So this, what he stated, what Minister Jaishankar stated, was very obvious, that this is the path that we have been following.
0: So now let's hear the words of Secretary of State, United States, Marco Rubio, on India and U.S.'s strategic partnership.
3: And one of those relationships that I'm so excited about going into the 21st century, given the challenges and the opportunities of this new era, is India. It's one of those countries that I know that we have this very valuable strategic partnership with, and we share so many values and so many common interests. And so, obviously, I try to get around the world. I will try to go to other celebrations of our 250th birthday in different parts of the world, although I doubt any will have a production like this one. But I want you to know that part of my visit here is also to reinforce how important this relationship is, how exciting it is, and how many opportunities we have to do things together. If I think about all of the key issues and all of the key opportunities of the modern economy, India and the United States together are perfectly positioned to work together on these issues to achieve a better life for the people of the United States, for the people of India, and frankly, for the people of other countries working together as well.
0: So India and United States, a partnership that can not just benefit the people of United States and India, but also the world over, countries, population, or the world's population rather. He says values are the same and we can work around challenges and opportunities, and India and US remain one of the most important strategic partners. Your views on the same, sir?
1: Well, it's clear that Secretary Rubio in the public statement has highlighted the importance of the bilateral relationship, and he's focused on the positive side. It was an occasion where he was speaking, the 250th sort of anniversary of the U.S. independence. So I think he was taking a very positive line, which is not sort of wrong, but I think we must understand, if we want to be realistic, that his sort of emphasis on positive things in bilateral ties is, of course, trying to convey that, look, we have more to do with each other and our disagreements may be marginal and we can work them out. That's what he's trying to convey.
0: And so what about supply chain logistics? Is it all about the control of the supply chain and all about the benefit that one country gets, especially with U.S. administration's policy now? Have we completely moved on from a multilateral world to a bilateral world? Have we completely moved on from mutual benefits to my benefit first, or whichever country is in the question?
1: Bilateralism is now taking over from multilateralism. Mm-hmm. That's a trend that that's a global trend now. So hence each country is trying to work out the best deals for itself. And so is India, and so is America, so is anybody else. So I think these bilateral deals or the free trade agreements that have been signed are basically, although we had free trade agreements before, even during the WTO negotiated multilateral agreements, but today that has taken precedence over the multilateral regime, trading regime, because particularly, and the whole thing has been triggered by President Trump, who decided that he's not going to follow that, and he will deal with the situation where he will look at each country and then do a bilateral. So that is what has led to this situation, and hence we are talking bilaterally about a trade deal.
0: And so what about the fact that Secretary of State Marco Rubio has clearly stated that the Russian sanctions are not targeted towards India, but then India does buy a lot of its oil and other products from Russia. Russia has been a time-tested partner, a friend to India. How does these sanctions not feel targeted towards India? Or what does Marco Rubio mean when he says that these are not targeted towards India, but they are generic in nature?
1: Well, he's partly right that they took it because they wanted to make life uncomfortable for Russia. But that is not the full story. The story is that it affected a lot of other countries, including India, which were buying oil, for example. And hence, we got into difficulty in our supply chain for oil. And we are dependent a lot on oil. About almost 70-80% of oil is imported. So we got affected. And I don't think

0: camp or any group to any country.
1: And so, what about the fact that India and China's relationship are also evolving continuously? We are moving on from disagreements towards a broader trade deals or more inclusive or mutually beneficial trade pacts. We still are partners and we are geographically neighbors. And how does that affect India and US's relations in the coming years or decades rather?
0: Geography cannot be wished away, and we have problems along the border with China. We all know that. But China is also probably one of the largest economies in the world now, ahead of, in fact, the USA in many sectors, and it is also the largest manufacturing country. And it is part of supply chains of many, many, in fact, it is the source of many manufactured goods. And we have an adverse trade imbalance with them. So we are also looking to export more to China. And the China also is looking for investments into India because they have invested a lot in the mobile, for example, phones, etc. So there is, of course, because of the problems we've had in the border and the conflict, we had put some riders or probably put some restrictions to Chinese investments. But then how do we carry on? Because the economic interdependence and the fact that China is one of the largest economies and we trade a lot with them has to be factored in. So policies need to be tweaked sometimes to ensure that your own interest, economic interests, etc., do not get affected. And that is precisely what is happening with China. So I think that is another factor that is part of our foreign policy, that we will deal with everybody and, you know, we will not be tied to one country or the other.
1: Ambassador Chakraborty, India has been regarded as the leader of the global south for a long time now. It is an emerging economy, a strong economy, which has been in the middle of so many discussions and so many decision-making policies or bodies or organizations that look up to India or look up to India's models. How or what are the points that affect the negotiations that happen between two countries, two mighty economies like USA and India, with your vast experience in the foreign sector or the international relations sector? How do you feel that points are put across? How do we, India, for example, safeguard, as the government or our Honorable Prime Minister has time and again said, we have to safeguard our agriculture sector, we have to safeguard our dairy sector. How do we do that? How do we put those points across on the negotiating table?
0: You put it across quite bluntly, because you say that we are not opening our sectors, these two, because it is too vital for our people and our economy. And then the other side has to either contest it or say, okay, you don't want to open it. Shall we have more focused on certain commodity or item? That's how these discussions take place. You know, so on some items, you know, there is always agreement, but on some there are differences. How to bridge the differences is the sine qua non of diplomatic negotiations. That is how it works.
1: We have been able to crack excellent deals, mutually beneficial deals, and bilateral deals with New Zealand, with UK, with EU, which was actually called the mother of all deals. How do you feel that future deals will be held, and what will be the points of contention, especially after so many conflicts that have been going on in the world in the past 2-3 years, especially now when the Iran and US conflict in West Asia has emerged and still sees no signs of a solution in the future?
0: Well, I think the Iran war has been very damaging to the world economy and to energy supplies all over the place, and you can see it affecting so many countries, including India. So again, this war was unwarranted in my view, and there was no need to do all this. And then again, the US and Israel decided to do it, and we are suffering as a result. So this is a problem, and you know, we also want that the situation with Iran should be solved as quickly as possible. But negotiations are going on, and we hear every day, okay, or the deal is through. The next day Iran says, no, the deal is not through. So we are living in that phase at the moment when both sides are still jostling for getting a good agreement. So that is where negotiations are going on, I believe. And I think we just have to wait and see. But the longer it lasts, the Hormuz is closed, the impact of that will be felt economically all over the world.
1: Ambassador Chakraborty, the disruptions that used to happen earlier have increased now. How important do you feel is the government's push for self-reliance in times of uncertainties like this, especially when the fact that India is looking to be a developed economy by 2047?
0: Make in India, it's definitely something that we have been pursuing. It's very difficult to make everything nowadays because Absolutely. You need to buy components, you need to buy things. So by and large, I think the Make in India program

0: plan focuses on getting the basic manufacturing, even if it is assembly, to be done in India, which creates jobs, which creates, gives a boost to the economy, to consumerism, and to buying power of the people. Because we can produce things cheaper than many other countries in the world. So that is one thing that we have been focusing on. And that is why you will probably see more and more things being made in India. Though it may have imported components or whatever. Like, say, the mobile phones. I think we are producing one of the largest producers of mobile phones. But that doesn't mean that we make everything that goes into the mobile.
1: Sure.
0: So that's the kind of economy, that that realistic, you know, policy that we have been following.
2: Ambassador Pinnock, how important the intended trade deal would be for the persons of Indian origin living and contributing greatly to the U.S. economy?
0: It will be important. After all, the NRI and community in, or the people of Indian origin in the U.S., almost 5 million, contribute a lot. Their median income is the highest among all immigrants. And they contribute a lot to the digital economy and the cyber kind of world. And they have been going up and down, you know, helping them, students go. But at the moment, it has been affected fairly badly, in the sense that students are no longer seeking to go. I mean, it has come down a lot because of the immigration crackdown, which is being carried out by the Trump administration. Tourists have gone down. So I don't think that is having a good impact on bilateral relations. But then Secretary Rubio said that they are coming up with a new immigration policy. I suppose he wanted to give a little positive message, because the feeling here in India is very negative about these things, because our people are being affected. So let us see. He said that the new immigration regime will be more favorable, etc. But who knows? This is something that he said, but I think the proof of the pudding will be in the eating.
2: Absolutely. Thank you so much, Ambassador Chakraborty, for your valuable insights on the U.S.-India partnership and how the strategic partnership will strengthen itself in the future. Thank you so much for being a part of this program.
0: Thank you.
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6: Good evening. This is Akashvani Kohima, the news headlines. President Draupadi Murmu confers Padma Awards to 66 eminent personalities for 2026. From Northeast, Techi Gubin of Arunachal Pradesh, Haricharan Saikia of Assam, Yumnam Jatra Singh of Manipur, and Heli War of Meghalaya among those conferred Padma Shri. State Council of Educational Research and Training issues apology for spelling error in the name of the Khemungan tribe in the Class 8 Nagaland Heritage Studies Alternative English textbook. Ahead of Town Council by Election 2026, Naga People's Front issues tickets to Nitsuhu Kutsu for Chumukedima Ward 11 Chara along Lotha for Waka Ward 8, Tsumang B, and Shimavi Kiba for Atweza Ward 9, Samba Rogie. Nagaland Chief Minister and NPF President Nipeo Ryo highlights role of regional party in protecting Naga identity, culture and customary laws. Nagaland government notifies revision of public holiday for Eid ul Zuha Bagrit to Thursday, May 28 instead of May 27 as notified earlier. Change applies to all government officials across the state. Marcofet signs Memorandum of Understanding with ERDE Agro to strengthen Nagaland's agriculture, spices and horticulture ecosystem. National Center for Seismology records earthquake of magnitude 3.0 at around 11:51 a.m. in Zinaboto.

0: Union Education Minister Dharmendra Pradhan writes to all the states and union territories calling for safe, secure and successful conduct of the NEET UG 2026 re-examination scheduled for June 21. In Manipur, Chief Minister Yumnam Khemchan Singh flags of 477 new vehicles for Manipur police, including motorcycles, mine protected and bulletproof rakshak vehicles, among others. Ongoing negotiations between Washington and Tehran center around ending conflicts. No discussions on nuke issues, says Iranian officials. In French Open tennis, former champion Novak Djokovic advanced to second round. Top seeds Jannik Sinner and Ariana Sabalenka to begin campaigns tomorrow. And in weather, Met Department forecast heavy to very heavy rainfall across northeast region during next 6 to 7 days. Nagaland likely to see heavy rainfall in isolated areas tomorrow. That is all we have in this news headlines.
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0: Good evening listeners, this is Akashwani Kohima. FM Tragopan 113 MHz pra apuniyan program di thake huni ase aru eta ko huni hobo Hindi film gan program RJ's choice, that is Moilaka person Hindi film gan program. So RJ Jacob apuniyan sob ke welcome kuri ase, swagat kuri ase, namaste aru salam koina janai di ase. 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

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likhi ase Well thank you so much Abhijit Aro yadhi likhi ase Sapat Sringi Radio Listeners Group good evening FM Tragopan family kuhina. Well thank you so much Sapat Sringi Radio Listeners Group A very good evening to all of you and let evening bhi ko pare the to time bhi khatam ho ja se dene aur yete ko likhi ase durgesh naganpuri rajesham naganpuri vandana bhavna bindu golu kusumbai babu divyans aro suraj kumar dakshie suresh verma rishabh

Yes, listeners, kan ite ako likhina po tayo si Hitendra Das tay Sri Bhumi State as Assam, District as Sri Bhumi tay bhi likhina po tayo si. Well, thank you so much, Hitendra Das. Aro yade Bogajan para ako Abhijit bhi likhina po tayo si. Well, thank you so much, Abhijit. Aro Nimadi Boy and Nimadi Girls, they can be likhina po tayo si. Thank you so much for writing. Another message likhia si yate, this is okay. This is not a request program. I cannot play any request song now. So I am so sorry. But anyway, thank you so much for writing. So next gana ko hunibo Kumar Sanu aro Lata Mangeshkar la ka waste se film ase Dil Wale Dulhania Le Jayenge. Geet likhe ase Anand Bakshi, music diye ase Jatin Lalit.

Well, here is a special request kuingin oleh kina patah kina sese, so I'm going to play this song for them. Itu yang huni wapun ke Himesh Reshammiya laga waste film asa Khilari 786. Aru tu git karin ektem special request kuingin apa thaya sese. This is all the friends from lower Chanbari ko in likhi ase. Well, thank you so much likhi na bathai diya karne aru etu git logote program bi ses kori hobo kintu homoy 10 baji holo ke apni kan ni hobo FM Rainbow Relay program, so stay tuned and FM Tragopan tu aku akali puju 6 baji par shuru kori hobo, so apni hanso ke liye wish kori ase good night ko gina aru tradition etu git hai last hobo ko jane diye ase. 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